Kia ora, you're listening to Radio 1. My name is Selena and I will be your host for the next hour. Today's show will be a little bit different as we are celebrating Aotearoa Music Month with a week of completely New Zealand music. The songs I will be playing today are reminiscent to my childhood growing up in Gisborne on the East Coast. First up is Imoeroa by Drax Project, aka the Te Reo version of Woke Up Late.

That was Primal by Tay. Next up is a band that headlined the first ever Rhythm and Vines in Gizzy. This is The Black Seeds with Cool Me Down.

Radio 1 91 FM is proudly supported by New Zealand On Air. Cranking the cranks and pulling the levers so you don't have to. Cheers, gang!

0: that Ahikaroa presents a journey that celebrates the artists and stories of the Dunedin Public Art Gallery Collection. Building from the just-released book of the same title, the exhibition explores ideas of arrival and departure, ways of occupying and experiencing land in the natural environment, buildings, structures and spaces of shelter and protection, and the sharing of stories through art. Acknowledging mana whenua and the concept of ahika as an expression of the continuous occupation of land through whakapapa, Te Ahikaroa offers audiences a rich sense of the unique location and history of this institution, the wide range of artists represented in the collection, and the artistic, cultural and historic context of their works. Te Ahikaroa, on now at the Dunedin Public Art Gallery.
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Yo, yo, yo. It's Ash McFarlane here from Eat My Shorts. That's me. Happy New Zealand Music Month. You're listening to 91 FM. And today I'm going to play, I'm going to give every month a song that sort of, like, encapsulates the month purely based off vibes or however I see that month's vibe being. So I've got January, February, March, April, May, June, July, August, September, October, November, and even December. I'll see how this goes. I sort of haven't had the longest time to plan it, but I think it'll be fun. It'll be cool. And yeah, so happy Monday as well. Okay, I'll get to it. First up, we have January. I'm going to play some Out of Luck, I think, because Reef Brasenell of Out of Luck, he's a fun guy, he's optimistic. January begins, it's the middle of summer, everyone's kind of having a good time, you can go on some road trips, uni hasn't started. I think, you know, that's the time people just get to have a nice break and, yeah, live it up. So this song that I've got is Chugging All My Grandma's Wine by Reef Brasenell of Out of Luck from his album Here's Some Songs. Here we go. Now I'm

Yep. That was the song of January. Great month to chug all of your grandma's wine. Yeah. It's fun, upbeat, etc. Up next, February, the next month after January, and it is still summer. So I've decided to play some School Fair, originally a Dunedin band. I think there were just a bunch of students that got together. And yeah, uni has begun. Great month to hop. Is it okay? The song I'm going to play is The Ferris Wheel by School Fair on their album Gorse on the Hill. Yeah, good month to hop on the Ferris wheel and wear some leather jackets, which is a line, I think, in the song. Maybe we'll see, but you'll just have to listen to it and then it will be fact checked. Yeah, I think it's a February song. I don't know. I think that was actually, I sort of got into School Fair at the beginning of this year, so I was probably listening to them in February. So that's just another way to vibe check it for encapsulating February. Yep. All right, here we go. Here is The Ferris Wheel by School Fair.

and the abattoir drinks from the healer's corner, and the healers are harvesting legal tender, and the Ferris wheel is converting children into abattoir.

Yep. That was School Fair with Ferris Wheel. Great track. I think that encapsulates February. I don't really know what February is about, but Ferris Wheel begins with a F and February begins with an F. So maybe even that's enough. Yeah, amazing, amazing track. Up next, what's after February? March. Summer is over. Autumn has officially begun. I just want to give March a huge shout out. It's probably my favorite month of the year. Why? Because it's my birthday in March. So obviously I'm going to pick that. And obviously I'm going to pick a birthday song to encapsulate March, because it's all about me and nothing else. So I'm going to play Bunchy's Big Score, their opening track of Happy Birthday Daniel Johnson, with the track being titled Happy Birthday Daniel Johnson, Don't Be Afraid. Which, I don't know, it's fitting. Also, I think Bunchy's probably gives autumn vibes. If it had to give a vibe of any season, I'd say autumn. They've got Max White, the lead singer, he's got autumn vibes. He wears like I don't know, autumn colours, lots of reds, lots of browns. Man looks good in corduroy and turtlenecks. Yeah, cool. Alright, sick. Up next, yep, Happy Birthday Daniel Johnson, Don't Be Afraid by Bunchy's Big Score. Here we go.

That was Bunchy's Big Score with Happy Birthday Daniel Johnson, Don't Be Afraid, with the loud as intro that just doesn't seem to end. Yep, cool, awesome, yeah. If you're just tuning in, my name's Ash, this is my show Eat My Shorts, and I'm playing a song for every month of the year, because every month could be a New Zealand Music Month if you believe in yourself. So I just played, that was the song of March, the first day of Awesome, and yeah, it's a cute song. Shout out Bunchies. Next month, after March, we have April. Who could believe that? I'm going to play a song by the singer-songwriter, the acclaimed singer-songwriter-musician Kira Wallace, with their track April, which is fitting to play on April. April's a great month. Yeah, I think Kira gives very autumn vibes as well, music and fashion-wise. Kira wears a lot of browns, a lot of greens, a lot of what other ones? Oranges. Those are autumn colors. I actually asked Kira what their fashion influence is, and Kira straight up said trees, which is a very, very beautiful autumn response. And yeah, the track April has a lyric that says, "When it's April, you make me feel alright." Yep. I did research for this, by the way, if you can believe that. That's crazy. How did I know that? Who knows? Yeah, shout out April. Great month. It's the Jesus month, if you think about it. It's got Good Friday, Easter. Jesus was pretty busy in April, I think. That was like, and that was his, he died in April and then came back. And then, I don't remember, then he ascended. So, yeah, I don't know. Amazing month for Jesus. And April Fools as well. I don't think that's Jesus related, but that's another thing that happens in April. Yeah, cool. Awesome. That was great talking on my end. Here, I'm going to play April by Kira Wallace. Keep it real, yo. This is one of the most, like, beautiful acoustic tracks ever, by the way. Yep.

That was Kira Wallace with the beautiful track April. Wowie, what a great song, and what a great song title, April, for the month of April. I'm playing songs for every month. That's awesome. Up next is May, which is crazy because that's the month we're in. Wow. That's the New Zealand Music Month, actually. So I'm going to play a music for this month. So I'm going to have to probably pick a very music-y song, a song with the most music in it. Yeah. Shout out, May. I think I'm going to play Koizilla. I know I'm going to play Koizilla because I've playlisted it. I'm going to play the track Yes from the album Doom Surf Doom by Koizilla. There's lots of sounds happening in it, so it really does encapsulate New Zealand Music Month and May, and they might mention May. I'm not too sure, but you'll just have to listen and find out. So here we go.

Holy guacamole, what a cool track we just listened to. That was Koizilla with Yes. Amazing. Zach Nichols, the singer, he's got such a cool voice. He would be like, he'd be a good circus announcer voice. I don't know. I think the first time I listened to that, that's what I thought. I think he would just, I would love to see him perform at a circus in any way, shape, or form. So if you're listening, Zach, just keep that in mind. That was the track of May. I think that song perfectly encapsulates May. Don't ask me why, please. Up next we have June, which is the first month of winter. And there was a line in that song that says, "Can you feel it getting colder?" That's crazy. It's almost like they knew that I would be doing this show one day when they recorded it. And they were like, well, maybe we should keep that line in so it creates a good segue for winter for Ash doing his every month has a song segment on his radio show. So yeah, thank you, Koizilla, for doing that for me. Up next is June. That's a great month. Actually, no, it's not. It's cold. It's winter. That's when winter starts. That's when people are like quite busy as well, I think, with uni stuff. I think. Or you guys have just finished uni stuff. I don't know. I went to Polytech. For June, I'm going to play a song by Office Dog. Because Office Dog are really cool. I've been listening to them to a lot. And guess what their song title is? Anyone guessing? No? Okay, well, the song title is called June. Wow, could you believe that? And I'm going to play it for the June month. The song June is from their album Doggerland. I've been listening to that a lot today and, like, over the weekend. Such a cool album because, like, they did Spiel, which is really good, and I didn't realize they had any other albums released, but, yeah, they're great. Really, really cool. I think they started off as the theme bands, but now Kane Strang is, I think he's, like, back and forth from Auckland in here. Not too sure. Saw them open for, like, Dinosaur Jr. way back, like, 2023. That was cool. Anyways, June by Office Dog to represent the month of June. Here we go.

That was Office Dog with June. What a cool track. Sweet. Up next, that means we have July. This is now in the pits of winter, July. I'm going to play Jasmine Mary with their track Taken Orange. They have a quote in this song, a lyric even, if you will, that is, "I'm so effing tired," which I think a lot of people can relate to in the month of June. In the month of July, sorry. Because, you know, the days are short, the air is cold, and everyone is effing tired. Cool, here we go.

0: That was Jasmine Mary with Take an Orange. Beautiful track. I think that does really encapsulate winter as a vibe. Up next, it's August, the last month of winter. I think everyone at this point is like in the cozy mindset. So I'm going to play Flight of the Conchords with Fou de Fa Fa. Fou de Fa Fa, I think is how it's pronounced. Here we go. It's kind of cozy. It's groovy. 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I don't know. 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
0: Non.

That was Fly the Conchords with their track Fudafafa. That is the song of August to end winter. Up next, spring has begun. It is September has hit. The flowers are blooming. The bees are buzzing. I'm going to play a song by Look Blue Go Purple. They're this cool, like, all-female Dunedin sound band. Awesome stuff. Yeah, cool. Here we go. This has, like, some nice, like, wind flute and, I don't know, kind of cool, like, medieval vibes. Good song for spring. Yep, this song encapsulates September. If you're just tuning in, I'm playing a song for every month of the year because every month is New Zealand Music Month. Yeah, I said it. Here we go.

0: Whoa, that was Look Blue, Go Purple with As Does the Sun. Beautiful springtime song. Yep, September vibes, probably. I'm realizing I'm running out of time. I have 3 months to get through, and my show is almost over. So I might have to maybe skip December and possibly November. But at least for now, I'm going to play an October song. October, the vibes are good. Still spring. Kind of spooky, but I'm not going to go down that route. So I'm going to play a Sam Charlesworth song. His track October 28, because that's pretty self-explanatory. And the song is about memories, and we all probably, I'd hope that we remember October and things that happened in October throughout our lifetimes. Yeah, so this is the song of October. Hooray!
1: To death do we part. Or so they say. From the blood moon I write on these broken pages. With not ink or lead, but with emotion. As I drown in my regret and curse the treacherous hand of love, I sing to you with not words, but with love.

That was Sam Charlesworth with October 28th. Great song, cute song, spring vibes, faux show. Awesome. I'm actually running out of time. I don't think I'm going to be able to play... I'm going to be able to play my November song, but I don't think I have time to play the December song because Lily's Variety Hour is coming up. But up next, for November, it's the end of the working year. Everyone's, you know, it's time to chill out. Kind of a good closure. This actually works out because it's a good closing song, I believe. So I'm going to play Ben Woods with Marlon Williams with their track. What is it? What's the song called? Wearing Divine. It's beautiful. It's kind of really like kind of experimental, noisy stuff. It's cute. Yeah, anyways. All right, here we go. My name is Ash. You've been listening to Eat My Shorts here on Radio 1. It's 2:03. Have a good day, guys. And I hope you've enjoyed my show. If you've been listening to it for some of it, that's cool. If you're listening to all of it, that's even cooler. Thank you guys so much. Here we have Ben Woods with Wearing Divine. This song perfectly encapsulates November. If there's a song that plays after it, just pretend that's like one I picked for December, but that's okay. Those have been the majority of the months. Happy New Zealand Music Month, and keep listening to music throughout the months, even. Wow, cool. Thank you so much. Goodbye.

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8: Ahi ahi marie, it has been a while, a hot minute, many, many weeks, possibly even months, since I was on the airwaves here at Radio 1 at 91FM for Lily's Radio Variety Hour. But welcome back. Welcome back. I hope you are enjoying the start to your afternoon. You just had Ash with Eat My Shorts here on The One, who was counting down his songs of the month, or one song for one month, but cut it off at November, unfortunately. So we're going to be picking up, and I was told explicitly that I was supposed to tell you that the next song that I'm going to play is Ash's December month. But it is also the song that I want to start off with today. It is New Zealand Music Month and it is New Zealand Music Week. As you've probably heard, we are playing 100% Aotearoa tracks here on The One and across the student radio network. So I don't have a theme in particular today because the theme itself is just it's just New Zealand music, really. So I have a lot of fun songs queued up. I've got some heavier stuff, I've got some poppier stuff, some dance stuff, and then some real growly stuff. But I'm actually joined in the studio today by Jacob Stevenson of Aktung. How are you, Jacob?
9: I'm very well, thank you. How are you?
8: I'm good. How does it feel to be blessed enough to be co-hosting this show with me today?
9: Great, yeah. You know, second time doing it, and I couldn't pick a better week than NZ Music Week to do it.
8: I love to hear it. The first song that I have up for y'all today, it's probably my favourite New Zealand song of the year thus far, which is a big call, but I know it to be true in my heart of hearts. And it is, or to put the artist, Lower Lower, with their first single, Give Me a Place. And I've just been jamming that thing nonstop. It was my Monday morning song for a while, where like every Monday morning I hit play on that thing first thing. And I just think it's just such a beautiful track, so haunting, so shoegazy. Thoughts on the track, Jacob?
9: It's great. That's all.
8: It's great, and that's all. So here's my first pick on the Lily's Radio Variety Hour for New Zealand Music Week, and also Ash's last pick for his December month on Eat My Shorts previously. Stick around. Keep it locked.

0: was Pluto with Dance Stamina here on Radio 1, 91 FM. You are tuned into Lily's Radio Variety Hour, and it is New Zealand Music Week. We are playing 100% Aotearoa music across the week, 25th till the 30th or 31st. I can't remember how many days are in this week. but yeah, that was Pluto, Dance Stamina, a bit of an old track. Auckland band, started in 2005. Got a few big hits there, and that's kind of almost one of them, but it's a fun, you know, like I enjoy some late 2000s, early 2010s, kind of like indie rock music. It really is a genre that I would say like embarrassingly like, but I don't think it's embarrassing. I think I'm just being honest and true to myself. But next up, we are moving on to a very recent release. Jacob, would you like to intro it?
1: Sweet. Up next, we've got Pemmican by Marsha, friends of the show. This is the second single off their just released EP, XR. An amazing little record. Check it out. Here is Pemmican.
0: And then after that, School Fair with their debut record. We'll be talking about that one a little bit more when we come back. But like Jacob said, here's Pemmican by Marsha on Te Reo Irirangi Kotahi.

Ahi ahi marie. It is Te Reo Irirangi Kotahi. My name is Lily Jane, and it is Lily's Radio Variety Hour, going through New Zealand picks, because of course it's New Zealand Music Week. You heard Marsha, and then you heard some brand new School Fair from their album Unexpected Violence, which dropped last Friday, New Music Friday. And the track we played from there was Barely Identifiable. I like how it's a little bit heavy, but still got the whole spoken word thing that people love or loathe School Fair for, but I'm one who loves it. And then Magnolia, the live version, live from Darkroom there by Sam Charlesworth. And I played that one because Sam Charlesworth, besides just being a fantastic artist, is also my flatmate, but he's been away for like a month, coming up on like a month and a half or something ridiculous. And I love that song, and he's never released a studio version of it. He's just been sitting on it like a bird sitting on an egg. And so I always hear him in my flat in the mornings playing Magnolia. It seems to be his like go-to noodling his guitar song, and which is a beautiful thing, to just walk into your lounge and see Sam Charlesworth delicately playing a guitar, serenading himself, I guess. So yeah, love that one. And the whole Live from Darkroom album that he released is really beautiful, really sweet. The next pick I have is a New Zealand artist that is making me, I'm not old, but it's starting to make me feel old that people are like, who? Whenever I say The Naked and Famous, when I thought The Naked and Famous was one of those like five New Zealand artists that if you said like, yeah, I like New Zealand music, I like The Naked and Famous, people would be like, gosh, that's so mainstream. But their first two albums I absolutely adore, I love, I grew up listening to in the car, and this is kind of more of a deep cut track, What We Want from them. And then after that, the brand new Ratbag single that released last week, the week before Drag. She's living out in London at the moment and making some really cool content, and I've been loving all three of the singles that she's released in the lead up to her first studio album. Very exciting stuff. After that, some Phase Days, because of course, if you're going down the pop route, we got to have some Phase Days. Keep it locked here on The One, this one, The Naked and Famous.

0: Phase It Is there. Jacob, how did you find that track?
1: Oh, it's beautiful, you know. Just great sort of lo-fi pop that she did herself. Really awesome. One of my favorite Kiwi pop stars. Saw her a few years ago live down here in Dunedin. She was amazing. So really cool to keep hearing her music and see what she'll be doing next.
0: Beautiful. Wow. It was almost like you rehearsed that. But that was off the dome. That was quite impressive. Before that, we had Ratbag with her brand new single, Drag. And I'm going to kind of continue this more upbeat pop electronic vibe that I've started because my next pick for New Zealand Music Week, Lily's Radio Variety Hour on Te Reo Irirangi Kotahi, is Accept You by Minhui. But it's the Funk and Slow's Cuts remix from their latest remixed version of all their songs that they released was this year or last year. My older siblings, my dear millennial older siblings, are very big fans of Minhui. And I just think the song, I don't know, it's fun, it's good, it's upbeat. I've kind of, you know, there's a lot of really cool new stuff coming out, especially coming out of Otipoti, but I didn't want to play stuff that I knew everybody else would likely be playing or that would just get played quite a lot throughout the week. Wanted to, you know, kind of shop around a bit, take you down a different road, one might say. So here is Minhui on Radio 1. And then following that, we have French Navy from Baby Zainov. And then after that, the new Boy Racer single, which I am absolutely loving. And I hope you are loving your afternoon. I hope that the weather isn't getting you down. And I hope this song can bring you a little pep in your step.

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I never had anything I broke except you. Except you.

0: That was Boy Racer with God is the DJ, a brand new single released not that long ago. And oh my God, do I just love a little bit of noisy pop production. It just makes my day, honestly. It makes my life. It makes being alive worth it. Wouldn't you agree, Jacob?
1: Yeah, 100%.
0: Glad to hear it. Okay, next up. Well, we're kind of wrapping down. You got two more songs, hopefully, if I can fit them in. But I'm thinking that I can. You've been listening to Te Reo Irirangi Kotahi. You are still listening to Te Reo Irirangi Kotahi. And it's been Lily's Radio Variety Hour. I haven't done the show in a long while, but it is New Zealand Music Week. So I thought, oh my God, I just have to jump back on the airwaves again and hit y'all with some of my favorite Aotearoa tunes at the moment. Just a sprinkling. There's lots that I love. Too much, really. More than anybody else. More than Zach Hoffman, some might say. This next song that I've got lined up is Elliot and Vincent Tamaki Duo. And the song is Month of May, which I just thought was so fitting as what is May, Jacob?
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0: Indeed. May is New Zealand Music Month. It is May right now. We're wrapping it up. We've got some cool things on for the rest of the week at Radio 1. We've got a Radio 1 Presents gig, O Te Pote Hardcore at the Crown on Friday the 29th. We've also got some Harsh Noise Soft Coffee coming out from the station. All great stuff. All very much something to look forward to. Just as you're looking forward to hearing the song that I'm about to play, here it is, Elliot and Vincent, Month of May. And then after that, hoping I can fit it in, we're going to have CCTV, also from Tamaki, with No Barons, a song I discovered today. And I loved it. I was eating it up. And you're going to eat it up too, I promise you.

0: CCTV with Noah Barons there. We have come to the end of the hour here on Lily's Radio Variety Hour, where every week I go into a theme as lucid or as vague as I like, and today it was pretty lucid. It was New Zealand Music Week. I hope you enjoyed some of the picks that I played, and I hope you discovered your new favourite song. Here's hoping. Thank you for joining me. Mā te wā. Get out there and look at the pretty colours of autumn before they finally disappear in this last week of May. And make sure to check out Radio 191 FM on Instagram for all of what's happening at the end of this music month, because there's a few fun things, and I'd hate for you to miss out. I would just, it would just break my heart. Any final words, Jacob?
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0: getting split at the seams, know what I mean?
1: This is my passion, you know? 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But before I had this, I was lost too. You see what I'm saying? You need to find your reason for living.

0: at Ahikaroa presents a journey that celebrates the artists and stories of the Dunedin Public Art Gallery Collection. Building from the just-released book of the same title, the exhibition explores ideas of arrival and departure, ways of occupying and experiencing land in the natural environment, buildings, structures and spaces of shelter and protection, and the sharing of stories through art. Acknowledging mana whenua and the concept of ahika as an expression of the continuous occupation of land through whakapapa, the Ahikaroa offers audiences a rich sense of the unique location and history of this institution, the wide range of artists represented in the collection, and the artistic, cultural and historic context of their works. The Ahikaroa, on now at the Dunedin Public Art Gallery.
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0: Happy New Zealand Music Week, everybody.
1: How are we feeling, team? I know I am feeling absolutely splendiferous. How are we feeling, Miss
0: Maddie Barnes?
1: Completely
0: overjoyed. I love New Zealand Music Week. It's the best way to end off New Zealand Music Month with our favourite Kiwi tracks.
1: Yeah.
0: All the time, basically.
1: Yeah, and yeah. Listeners that have been tuned in all day, you may have noticed that instead of like the rest of the month where it's been predominantly New Zealand music, it's been all New Zealand music, and that trend will continue
0: for
1: the remainder of the week.
0: That's so exciting. Yeah. We've got a very, very special Monday drive planned for you all today. It's Drive Section, baby.
1: It is.
0: We're bringing back some drive hosts of years past to jump on the airwaves, share their favorite New Zealand tracks, share their favorite parts of New Zealand Music Month so far, and just have a good old yarn. But until then, we've got some of our favorite Kiwi picks. That last track was the Salmon Song by Dibs, of course. Certified Monday Drive classic at this point, really.
1: Sure is.
0: Coming up next, we've got a little bit of Mim Jensen, because why wouldn't we? Followed up by Ocean and Machine by Chump Change. So I think, without further ado, Sam, what do you say?
1: Run it up.
0: Run it up.

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1: Yeah, you are. I'm Sam.
0: I'm Maddie. That last track was Big Wow by Nick and Ruben. Before that, we heard Ocean Eyed Machine by Chump Change. And in case you missed it, it is New Zealand Music Week. Very, very exciting. We're very, very happy and having an awesome, awesome time. It's going to be super fun. It's going to be a super, super fun show. We've got lots of people coming on.
1: All of our friends.
0: All of our friends.
1: Yay.
0: To kick us off, we've got the one, the only, former Friday Drive host, Charlotte Steve, coming on at 4:30, which is just going to be so, so exciting. All of our special esteemed guests are going to be sharing their top three New Zealand tracks, their favourite part about New Zealand Music Month or a gig that they've been to lately, and just having a good old yarn. And it's going to be super, super fun. But yeah, in the sense of that, Sam, what's been your favourite part of New Zealand Music Month?
1: The music.
0: Really? Wow. What have you gone up to?
1: What have I gone up to? I went to that Frank on Tap gig the
0: yes,
1: other night.
0: Yes, we did.
1: We were both in attendance. That was most
0: really
1: splendid.
0: Fun. That was awesome.
1: That was very fun.
0: Yeah, Talking Furniture opened as well. They brought the house down. And Frank on Tap, as always, were just phenomenal.
1: It's really interesting hearing how bands that sound like they have very similar influences. Like, you can be like, okay, this sounds a little bit like this, a little bit like this.
0: Yeah.
1: They still sound completely different in terms of their actual...
0: No, yeah, I get that.
1: It's so
0: I get
1: beautiful
0: that.
1: How people's brains work.
0: Yeah, yeah, it's super exciting. Yeah, I think probably that Franklin's Tab gig would be one of the highlights of New Zealand Music Month so far. But also, like, just the sheer amount of good vibes and talent that we've had on the one.
1: Yeah.
0: Last week we had that Amanita live to air. That was awesome.
1: That was epic sauce.
0: Epic sauce. Yeah. It's just been a real good time.
1: It has.
0: And speaking of... Oh, what were you going to say?
1: I was going to say, and New Zealand Music Month is not over. A little bit of a spoiler for the gig guy, but this Saturday...
0: Mim Jensen. That's so exciting. That's going to be something to look forward to as well.
1: So
0: 100%.
1: Good.
0: I cannot wait. But yeah, as I was saying, speaking of last week, we also had a chat with the one, the only Logan Edwards about his latest single, Isla, which, haha, what a coincidence, it's queued up right frickin' now.

0: Hello, hello. You're listening to Radio 1 at 91 FM, and we are currently joined by very, very special guest, Charlotte Esteve. Hello.
1: Hello. How's it going?
0: Good. You're joined here because you used to host Friday Drive, which is so sick and so exciting, and we've got you back on to share your favourite New Zealand tracks in this lovely week that is New Zealand Music Week.
1: Yay, so good. Thank you so much for having me. This feels crazy being on this side of the screen. It's kind of weird. Now I know the nerves that people feel being interviewed.
0: It's really weird chatting to you through a computer as well, because literally every other time we'd be in the booth, it'd be sitting next to each other, just having a yap.
1: Oh, if only I was still in Dunedin, then I would be right there with you.
0: Bring back the days. Oh my goodness.
2: But you'd also probably be quite cold.
0: Yeah, it's really cold here at the moment.
1: Yeah, it's been pretty chilly here, but we've had nice sunny days, so I can't complain too much.
0: It's not too bad.
1: Yeah.
0: Anyway, I asked you to send through three New Zealand tracks, and the first one I've got queued up is Front Row Seat by Office Dog. Do you want to talk a little bit about that one?
1: Okay, well, first of all, this was such a difficult decision that you put me through. Only three New Zealand songs. I feel like I'm privileged enough that majority of the music I listen to on a day-to-day basis is New Zealand music, so that made it very difficult. But it's also just there's so much incredible New Zealand music that's being made, so it was very difficult to narrow it down to just three tunes.
0: No, I felt really putting it out, being like, choose three, everybody.
1: I know, hard choices to be made. The first one, Office Dog, one of their more recent singles, that will be on their upcoming album, which, oh my god, I'm so excited for. I don't know, I just think I have been a big Kane Strang fan since I was in high school. I think I saw him live in Palmerston North 2019 or something. And so I've just been a massive fan ever since. And I just think it's super exciting, Office Dog and this new project. And all the new music that's coming through from him. I think anything Kane touches musically, I will love.
0: Hard agree. Yeah, this track in particular.
1: I'm very excited. Yes.
0: It's so good.
1: And I'm very excited for the album.
0: Yes.
1: And just anything Office Dog. Kane Strang, big fan.
0: Fair. All right, well, I guess without further ado, should we get into it? This is Front Row Seat by Office Dog.
1: Yeah.

Yeah, I don't have any exams, only assessments, so I've just been, like, kind of dying. Finishing, like, 1 million essays, and all weekend I was working on this essay, and I was up till, like, 1 in the morning last night. Finishing it off, which was, like, nice and fun, but...

0: All right. That last track was Gussied Up by School Fair, which was Charlotte's second pick. Don't mind the fact that our microphones were still on that entire first track. I promise it's really, really good without our talking over it.
1: It's so funny.
0: Literally, we were sitting here and we were like, oh, like, it's weird not hearing the music. I was like, oh, maybe it's just because you're on, like, the interview. Ha, ha, ha. Like, whoops.
1: It's okay. We got there in the end.
0: You know.
1: Starting off your first stacked.
0: A stacked lineup
1: today.
0: Yeah.
1: Lots to think about. But yeah, School Fair, one of my all-time favourite New Zealand bands, alongside Kane Strang and Office Dog, obviously. Yes. I feel like School Fair have been a band, I don't know what I'm trying to say, they've just meant a lot to me.
0: Yes.
1: Since living in Dunedin in my first year, their first album, Girls on a Hill, was just, like, so pivotal in my time there in Dunedin, and, like, a comforting blanket, I feel. I listened to their first album on repeat constantly, 24/7, basically.
0: Yeah.
1: And so it's so awesome. They've just released another album, literally, like, in the last week, I think.
0: Yeah, I think it did come out a week or two ago.
1: Yeah, even a few days,
0: yeah.
1: I think. I can't remember, but it's called Unexpected Violence, and yeah, that is a track from their album.
0: Mm.
1: And this album is just so good, and it's just like a whole step up, another level from their other releases. And yeah, I just find it so fun too, because they don't really do like any promo, anything. It's just kind of like, oh, we've got an album.
0: Surprise!
1: Out, and it's like, great, thank you so much. This is just what I needed, and I didn't know I needed it right now.
0: Yeah.
1: So yeah, I've been absolutely loving it so much good music coming out.
0: Crazy. Yeah. Speaking of good music coming out, your final pick.
1: Yee!
0: Sweetness by Bad Tab.
1: My boys.
0: Your boys.
1: Yes. So I'm living in Wellington at the moment.
0: Yes.
1: And Bad Tab are some mates of mine who I met and now am, I guess, managing.
0: Crazy.
1: Helping out with their stuff. Got lots of exciting things happening. And it's just been so much fun working with them.
0: Mm.
1: Love those guys. Love their music.
0: Yeah.
1: Bit of a genre mix-up to the previous two songs.
0: But I feel like
1: a genre I love nonetheless.
0: Yeah. Awesome. Well.
1: Yeah.
0: This is, yeah, I guess, if you got anything else to say about Bad Tab's Sweetness, or should we just get right into it?
1: We can get into it.
0: Awesome. Well, yeah, this is Bad Tab on Radio 191 FM.

0: Shell-Estevee. I can never say your last name right, dude. I swear to God. I always want to say Estevee.
1: You do it perfectly.
0: But, yeah. I don't know why.
1: No, that was smooth. That sounded great.
0: Thanks.
1: That's exactly my name.
0: Wow, thanks. That was your last track. Sweetness by Bad Time.
1: My last pick.
0: It feels like, yeah, like I know I keep saying it, but it feels really mean to have only given you three. Like, I'm like, I want to keep playing songs, but I guess, yeah.
1: I'm sure all the other picks on the show will be great and probably be some other ones that I would have picked anyway. So
0: true.
1: We'll share the
0: love.
1: Spotlight,
0: yeah.
1: Out, you know?
0: Here we go.
1: But yeah, that Bad Tab track was the newest one. And it's, I think, one of my favorite Bad Tab songs. It's just such a vibe, honestly. Mm. And like a really nice, chill.
0: Yeah. It feels like.
1: To listen to.
0: Like a chill song. I'd chuck it on like in the background, like at the beach or something, like 100%.
1: Totally beach vibes. Yeah, hopefully we can bring them down and I can have a reason to go to Dunedin and bring them along to play.
0: How good would that
1: be? Live shows.
0: That'd be awesome.
1: One day. It'll
0: Fingers
1: happen.
0: Crossed.
1: I promise. It'll happen.
0: We'll make it happen.
1: Yes.
0: It'll be awesome. Well, anyway, thank you so much for coming on. I hope you've enjoyed Driveception, as I've been calling it.
1: I have. It's been fun. Thank you so much for having me.
0: Of course.
1: Letting me pick some tunes on the radio again after what it's been like, oh my gosh, over a year now.
0: Over a year. So crazy.
1: Oh, how time flies.
0: Oh my goodness. Yeah. Crazy stuff. Anyway, the next track we've got queued up wasn't your pick, but is coincidentally something that both of us, everyone in the room loves. It's Emily Ellis with their latest track, It'll Come Around Again.
1: Shout out Emily Ellis. Love those guys.
0: Big ups.
1: I'm so lucky they moved here at the same time as me. So I've got
0: so jealous.
1: The gang in Welly.
0: The gang's all there. We're all stuck here in Dunedin. Sam and I were just talking. Yeah, we're saying how unk we are and how no one's at the radio anymore. But obviously there's so many cool people coming in and it's really cool to see. But
1: you gotta just move to Welly. Come to me. Come with me. Come here.
0: Yeah. please.
2: When you graduate as a Radio 1 host, you have like two options, Wellington or Melbourne.
0: Yeah, basically. Yeah, that's what it feels like.
2: We'll go work at BFM.
0: True. A couple of people have done that. Yeah.
1: Kind of the pipeline options that you've got.
0: Yeah.
1: But I'm in Welly, so you guys should totally come hang. And Emily Ellis is here as well.
0: Yes.
1: So. What more could you ask for?
0: Really? Yeah. I could see Sam and Welly. I think you'd have a fun time.
2: I think it would be good because I would not get blown away. I think I may have to stop wearing tote bags though because they would flap around in the wind a bit too much.
0: True.
2: What would I do without my tote bags?
0: Dude. You'd lose a part of your soul.
2: Yeah. Start wearing backpacks.
0: Oh, how could you do that?
2: I know.
0: Anyways. Thank you so much for coming on, Charlotte. It's been an absolute pleasure to have you back in the saddle again.
1: Thank you.
0: Of course. This is Emily Ellis's It'll Come Around Again.

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4: BS Drive. How does it feel to be back in the station, back in the reins?
5: Good. I do miss it.
4: Yeah?
5: I miss having a creative outlet.
4: It's fun, right?
5: It is like, fun.
4: Yeah.
5: But it is really weird to be back because I just walked past a whole group of people who I feel I don't know.
6: That's the fun of it.
5: No, but they would have only started high school when I started uni. Like, that's the weird thing.
4: Yeah.
5: Like, I was in my second year when they were, like, in there, you know.
4: Yeah. I get that. Yeah. Crazy.
5: Scary. But it's fine. It's good. No, I miss it. I miss
4: talking to the people. Talking to the people. Talking to the void a little bit, too.
5: Yeah. Just my daily rant. My weekly rant.
4: Yeah. Just love getting on the microphone and talking whatever I want to talk to who knows how many people.
6: Well, it's good for the soul.
5: It is good for the soul. See, I was always the talker.
4: Yeah.
5: Out of Becca and I. Because I had no musical talent whatsoever.
4: Yeah.
5: So I was like, you know what I can bring? Chat.
4: Yeah, I can bring chat.
5: Yeah.
4: Awesome. Well, you have brought musical talent. You've got three picks for us of your favourite, some of your favourite New Zealand songs at least. Yeah.
5: Some of my favourites I couldn't play because I'm so old.
4: Yeah.
5: It would have been really awkward.
4: No one would have known them.
5: No one would have been getting down like
4: Sylvie.
5: Or maybe like...
4: Maybe Sam.
5: Yeah. Maybe some of the more mature listeners.
4: Oh, yeah. Yeah.
5: Yeah, but I think I've got a couple of good picks.
4: I think you've got great picks. I'm very, very excited for them.
5: I haven't chosen them just because they're cool. I've got a story behind them, of course.
4: Exactly.
5: Yeah.
4: Of course you do. Yeah.
5: Yeah.
4: As you should. As all music should
5: music
4: have a story.
5: Music is just poetry.
4: Snaps for that. Anyway, your first track is Girl in Stilettos by Anna Mack, which is just such a fire pick. And like,
5: that was my, like, when you first asked me to do this, I was like, I know what I'm playing.
4: Wow.
6: It's like, I think it is the, like, modern Kiwi earworm.
5: Oh, yeah.
4: Yeah.
5: Like, because
6: I think about
5: like,
6: that song probably
5: from?
6: Once a week.
5: Yeah, you do. And you just like, catch yourself like, humming to it. You're like, but where is this from?
4: So good though.
6: That bass riff. I think it's the bass riff.
4: Yeah, I feel like it might be.
6: You'll know when it comes up. Yeah. You'll know what I'm talking about. It's just, it's a constant. It's so
4: crazy.
6: Awesome.
4: Crazy. Well, should we get into it?
5: Yep, get into it.
4: This is Girl in Stilettos by Anna Mack on Radio 191 FM's Monday Drive.

0: Well, that was Anna Max, Girl in Stilettos.
1: Banger.
0: What made you pick that one?
1: I remember being a kid.
0: Yeah.
1: And we had... Do you remember? Oh, you won't remember, but...
0: Okay. Sam would remember.
1: Sam will remember, but in New Zealand, we only had four channels.
0: Right.
1: Correct. We had... 1, 2, 3, and C4.
0: Yeah.
1: This was the C4 song. I remember
2: this. Yes, it was
1: this,
2: the music video.
1: The music video, yeah. And she's at a bowls club. And my dad and I used to just, like, watch it. I don't know, like, no one ever watched C4.
0: Yeah.
1: But then
2: I did.
1: Yeah, but, like, no one, but it was always, like, that was the song that was playing.
0: Yeah.
1: And then when my dad would, like, sing it to just, like, randomly, it's like, Girl in Stilettos. I don't know. And I always remember thinking, that girl ain't from New Zealand.
0: Yeah,
1: I don't know why. Like, everything else was from America. But then I was like, oh my gosh, she's from New Zealand. But yeah, I don't know, my dad, it just reminds me of my dad, and I was like, oh, this is actually really cute. And
0: that
1: I was like, do you know
0: cute.
1: What? Never played it on the radio while I was here.
0: True.
1: So I thought I'd bring a bit of freshness.
0: Freshness.
1: Freshness. Yeah. Yeah.
0: That could have been the first time Girl in Stilettos was played on. Probably not, but
2: no,
0: it could have been.
2: No way.
1: No, I think my cousin would have played it when
0: True.
1: She was music director here.
0: Oh, yeah.
1: Yeah, so, because that was, like, the Wedged Heel vibe.
0: Yeah.
1: Honestly, maybe 2009.
0: True, I could see that, yeah.
1: Possibly. But the video's hilarious.
0: I need to watch the video. Maybe I'll get that'll be my homework when I go home. I'll watch the video.
2: I'm trying to remember, what?
1: It was her at the bowls club with all these oldies.
2: Oh, yeah.
1: Mm.
2: And it had, like, that, like, the Rio de Janeiro filter.
1: Yes.
2: I remember it had really crazy.
0: Awesome.
1: Yeah.
2: Yeah.
1: If you've got a free moment,
2: they're really crazy.
1: Put it on in the background.
0: Check it on.
1: Yeah. Yeah. No.
0: Crazy.
1: I don't know. It just kind of reminds me of when I was young.
0: Yeah.
1: Growing up in New Zealand.
2: Four-channel days. Fair enough.
1: The four channels. Oh, and then we got Prime. That was cool.
0: Awesome.
1: Whoa.
2: When we started getting Sky channels, it was like, whoa.
1: Nah, I was never that fancy. My mum cut off the TV when I was 8.
2: Oh, you know, I mean, like, because Prime used to be a Sky-only channel, and then we started getting that, and then we got HGTV. And now it's like, there's like 30 or something.
1: Yeah,
0: it's crazy.
2: Spoiled for choice.
0: Spoiled for choice, really. Just like in tunes.
1: Just in tunes.
0: Just
1: New
0: like
1: Zealand tunes in particular. You'd forget how many are actually a Kiwi
0: song. It's kind of crazy,
1: right?
0: You're
1: like, wait, hold on.
0: Wait, what?
1: Wait.
0: Yeah. Anyway, your next pick is Pink Frost by The Chills.
1: Yes.
0: Arguably another Dunedin classic.
1: It's the Dunedin classic.
0: The Dunedin classic.
1: Yeah.
0: Yeah. Period.
1: Yeah, I'll explain why in a minute.
0: We'll explain why in a minute, but yeah. Should we just get straight into it?
1: Yeah.
0: This is Pink Frost by The Chills on Radio 1.
1: Ride that high.

0: That was Pink Frost by The Chills. Sylvie's pick, but also proclaimed by my dad as the best Dunedin song ever. Shout out, Dad.
1: Shout out, Carl. Statement that needs to be made.
0: Public service announcement.
1: You cannot move to Dunedin or be in Dunedin and, like, be interested in this...
0: In music. Yeah.
1: Without noting The Chills.
0: Hard agree. Like, hard agree there.
1: They are a foundation block of the Dunedin sound.
0: They're an institution, one may say.
1: Yeah.
0: Yeah. How good.
1: Great song. My reasoning behind this particular one.
0: Yes.
1: Again, going back to my childhood.
0: Shout out Sylvie's childhood.
1: Shout out my childhood. We, Sunday, you can go to Lover's Leap in Dunedin, where they filmed this video.
0: Yes.
1: So we walked there, and this was the era of, like, I think it was just before my mum went to uni, but my, like, dad, like, it was my parents-ish generation.
0: Yeah.
1: So they're really into it, but also my auntie was really good friends with...
0: Martin Phillips.
1: Yeah, and has touched the famous jersey.
0: Wow.
1: The famous jersey. But yeah, no, I think it's just a good throwback to the Dunedin sound. It's all that undergroundy,
0: jangly guitar.
1: Yeah.
0: Classic.
1: Dark.
0: Dark, cold, miserable,
1: wet. Yeah, like,
0: wet.
1: When I hear that song, it's just like, I don't know, for some bizarre reason, it's just like dark and a bit damp.
0: Yeah.
1: How do you describe Dunedin? Dark
0: Moldy.
1: And a bit damp. No, I think it's just a classic, and I think you need to keep those ones alive, because otherwise, what's the future without the past? Very philosophical.
0: Wow, that was really, like, really locked in there.
1: Yeah.
0: Yeah, I think it'd be a crime to do New Zealand Music Week on Radio 1 and not play some classic Dunedin sound.
1: Especially Radio 1.
0: Especially Radio 1, yeah.
1: If you were, like, somewhere else.
0: Yeah. It wouldn't be as big a deal, but, like, come on, guys. Yeah.
1: But also, anyway. I don't think my sister's age group know who The Chills are, so there was a slight concern to me.
0: Surely they do.
1: My sister does.
0: Yeah, Marnie would.
1: But I don't think your friends are like, what? Who's that? Their version of Dunedin music is 660.
0: Oh.
1: So I think you need to throw The Chills in, just a little flavour. Little flavour on
0: the top.
1: Sprinkle
0: of The Chills in there. Yeah. Oh, that brings us to your last track, which is kind of sad, but it's also...
1: My favourite.
0: For those who didn't know, Sylvie used to run Tuesday Drive with the one and only Becca Caffin.
1: Yes.
0: An institution, really. Becca
1: Foundation
0: Caffin in
1: block.
0: And of herself. Yeah. She is coming and joining us on air at 6:30, so look out for that. But Sylvie's picked... her track, Burning Time, to be honest.
1: This is my, my favourite.
0: It's so good.
1: Out of all of the Becca Caffin songs.
0: Crazy.
1: Yeah.
0: Crazy. Well, let's get into it, and then we'll have a yap afterwards.
1: Yeah.
0: This is Becca Caffin's Burning Time.

0: wow. Just wow, really, right?
1: My favorite.
0: So good.
2: Why Certified North D Hood Classic.
1: Mm-hmm.
0: Yeah. Why is that one in particular your favorite, Sylvie?
1: Funny, I like to dissect lyrics.
0: Yes.
1: And I just think it, and I, knowing Becca, the beautiful Becca, who I miss a lot.
0: Yes.
1: Love you.
0: Love you, Queen, come back.
1: Yeah, no, don't.
0: Don't.
1: I remember at the time, the song who it was about, I also knew.
0: Right.
1: So I was like, involved.
0: Oh, yeah.
1: Yeah, but I wasn't. So I was like, oh my gosh, and that's, there's a line that goes, the bracelet on his, your left wrist. And I'm like, I've seen it. I've seen that.
0: That's that bracelet.
1: Yeah, so that was, yeah. And yeah. I also just love that song. I don't know, the tune's really good. Obviously, I love a lot of her stuff, but that one in particular. I think because she was kind of finishing that EP while we were on Drive Together.
0: Yeah.
1: Or like she wrapped up and it was in the final stage.
0: Yeah.
1: I was like, oh, I kind of feel like,
0: wow.
1: And like

0: talking about Becca's voice, is that it matches the real thing.
1: Yeah.
0: But it also brings me great annoyance because I could never sing in the booth because I'm a great singer, right? And she's like a beautiful little angel and I'm over here like Shrek.
1: How do you think I felt living with her last year? And we'd be like listening to music in the kitchen and she'd be sitting next to me singing and I'd be like, okay, cool. So I guess
0: I would have put a muzzle on her.
1: I'm never going to talk again, actually. Like,
0: she's got such a little beautiful voice and you just don't think it's going to come out of this little person.
1: But she did, it just does.
0: She's so cute.
1: Yeah.
0: Yeah, I also have a lot of Becca Caffin merch that I made myself, so I thought it would be a bit weird if I...
1: That's awesome.
0: Yeah.
1: I love your Becca Caffin merch.
0: Yeah. No one else has got it.
1: Bootleg.
0: Bootleg. Nah, it's the real deal.
1: It's the real deal. Certified Becca Caffin.
0: Exactly.
1: Copyright Sylvie. 2025.
0: If you want anything, hit me up.
1: Not suspicious at all.
0: Nah.
1: No. Anyway.
0: Yeah. No, so those were my picks. They're a bit of like my past and my now.
1: That's really cute. Thank you so much for coming on. It's been an absolute pleasure to have you back in the booth again.
0: It's been a pleasure. I feel so honoured that you asked me to come in.
1: Of course.
0: Yeah.
1: Yeah.
0: I'll just take my Zimmer frame out through all the young people now.
1: Oh, how good. How good.
0: Yeah.
1: Anyway, thank you so much for coming on, Sylvie. It's
0: been
1: an absolute joy. This next track is Handstands by Sophia McRae. You're listening to Radio 1, and this is a Monday Fweekend Drive. Let's go.

0: Hello, hello. We're back. And we've got another very, very special guest with us. Hansini.
1: Hello.
0: How does it feel to be back in the booth?
1: Oh my gosh, it feels incredible. The booth looks way cooler now as
0: it's
1: well.
0: Way so
1: they had to get rid of me and then they were like, oh,
0: we'll give it a glow up.
1: Yes. Let's put this over here. And there's some really good looking hosts at the moment.
0: Oh, wow.
2: Pack it in.
1: Yeah. Are they behind you? So that's huge. Thank you so much for having me. This is so
0: exciting. Of course, of course. How's your New Zealand Music Month been so far?
1: It's actually been so much fun.
0: Yeah.
1: I've been going down a rabbit hole of like old... Because of this, I was like, I'm going down a rabbit hole of old music that I hadn't listened to for a while. And I was like, wait, why is it kind of good? No.
0: Wait, why did I have taste?
1: Hang on. It's kind of nice. So it's really fun to like time travel, especially because like I've been in Dunedin for like so long and it's like, wait, I remember when these people were just starting. And now you're like, wait.
0: And then
1: now they have kids. Well, maybe.
0: Some of them.
1: Yeah.
0: El Hotel Gus.
1: Yeah.
0: He's got kids.
1: That was very cute. I went
2: kids
1: out
2: plural.
1: On the Melbourne Mason? Town with, not the child, but the...
0: I was going to say, that's kind of... Yeah, okay, Hansi.
1: Yeah. No, that was very lovely.
0: Yeah.
1: They're whole adults now.
0: Yeah. Freaking crazy.
1: How has your music month been?
0: It's been really fun.
1: Yeah.
0: I've been going to lots of gigs. I've used it as an excuse to spend money on gigs.
1: Okay, what are the top ones?
0: Ooh, okay. Frank on Tap on Saturday was awesome.
1: Cute. Whereabouts was that?
0: That was a Pearl Diver.
1: Oh, I love Pearl Diver.
0: So
1: what a venue. That's so epic.
0: So good. And then also, like, Sam and I have already discussed. We're so freaking excited for Mim Jensen at Pearl Diver on Saturday as well.
1: Oh my gosh. Wait, that's so huge. I need to get back into, like, going out to...
0: Just come Pearl Diver with us.
1: Yeah, maybe I will. It's smack bang exam season, so I'm like...
0: Oh, yeah, no, that's okay. Actually...
1: But I'm there in spirit, and it sounds epic.
0: Yeah.
1: Sam, have you been to any gigs?
2: Frank on Tap.
0: Sam loves a pint night.
2: Yeah, honestly, you can't... Oh, there's nothing like an Amanita pint night. There's nothing like a Monkey Doo pint night.
0: True.
2: Alleyway, they're kind of niche.
1: That is very niche.
2: I think they've only done two.
1: Yeah.
2: But their first one, they came out absolutely swinging.
0: Awesome.
2: Just incredible stuff. The pint night scene is safe.
0: Wow.
2: It's very safe hands.
0: The kids are all right.
2: The kids are all right.
1: Maybe I'll have to endeavour.
0: Yeah. Endure the pint night again.
1: It'll be good. The line hasn't been as, like, abominable recently.
0: No. I feel like, you know, I don't want to say it, but, like, bring back the awful pint night line.
1: No, don't. Actually, maybe we don't promote it. Maybe we keep it on the D-Lo.
0: Maybe, actually, no one listened to that pint night's niche.
1: Yeah. Ooh, what's pint night?
2: But if more people come, pint night beverages will be cheaper, perhaps.
0: Possibly.
2: Because they will sell more.
1: Economics.
0: Supply and demand.
1: Supply and demand, trickle down. Adam Smith.
0: All of those things.
1: And that's on Adam Smith.
0: Awesome.
1: Ooh, wait, I don't want to give off conservative vibes.
0: Oh.
1: Yeah. Oh. Sorry.
2: But that's like a chill one.
0: Let's not do that.
1: No. So I'm never allowed back.
0: Yeah, so actually, thank you so much for coming in, Hansi.
1: So actually, bye.
0: There's the door.
1: Oh, no. Anyway. I'm excited to listen to some jams.
0: Your first pick. Kinderhor.
1: Yes. Oh, this is going to be so fun.
0: I'm so excited.
1: Yeah.
0: I reckon we just play the track and then we can have a yap about it afterwards.
1: My gosh, absolutely.
0: Freak.
1: It's going to be so much fun.
0: Let's go.

0: That was Kinderhor by Mika.
1: Yeah.
0: Haven't seen his first pick off the rank. How are you feeling about that?
1: Oh, wait, I didn't know this was in ranking order.
0: Well, no, it's not in ranking order.
1: Like, I hate every other song.
0: Every other song that I've picked actually sucks, and that's my only one
1: and
0: that
1: that's,
0: I like.
1: That's all I wanted to play, actually.
0: Yeah,
1: I can go home now.
0: Yeah.
1: Bye! No, that is such a tune. I think I'm pulling up the deets because I was like, oh my gosh, I probably should have been more prepared. But this was a rogue thing that I discovered like ages ago.
0: Yeah.
1: But the first song that I found by them was this one called When Bambi Found Her Mother.
0: Awesome.
1: And I was like, I love an absurd title like that.
0: Yeah.
1: I think when people title things incredibly specifically, I think it's a Lana Del Rey effect.
0: I think so too. I see that. Or even just like really like absurdly long band names as well. And you're like sitting there and you're like, oh, you feel like such an asshole because you're like, hey, have you heard of this band? Like, Blue CD Rack, Fourth Floor Down.
1: Yeah.
0: And everyone's like, no, actually. And I'm like,
1: And then someone's like, okay, name three songs. And you're like oh, well, okay. Well. Actually, what is the band name that you find interesting? What's the last one that made you go, damn, that's a band name? I thought of that.
0: Oh. Mary and the Junkyard.
1: That is a good one.
0: It's a good one. They're from Brisbane. And I'm just like, really freaking cool band.
1: Yeah.
0: And I'm just like, that's such a sick band name, too.
1: Junkyard.
0: Mary and the Junkyard.
1: Yeah. Wait, now I'm trying to think
0: like,
1: of what
0: is it. Period. Why is Mary in the Junkyard, guys?
1: Why is she?
0: Why is she in the Junkyard?
1: Yeah. Who is Mary? And
0: Mary,
1: why is
0: get
1: she
0: out
1: there?
0: Of the Junkyard.
1: Yeah. No, that's so like, I feel like Any Are You Okay would be a great band name.
0: Ooh.
1: Yeah. Someone should write a song.
0: Yeah, but it'd have to be like the lead singer couldn't be called Annie. It'd have to be like the bassist or something.
1: Actually, who is Annie? We don't know.
0: Just my buddy over there.
2: Is there not a song called Annie Are You Okay?
1: Yeah, so that was actually the joke.
0: That was the joke.
2: Okay.
1: The biggest pop musician.
2: Yeah, no, okay. I thought it was, but I wasn't 100% sure because I feel like there was a potential joke about the lead singer being named Michael. But then that was missed and I got lost.
0: Yeah, you should have kept it going,
1: Let me put you on to Jackson 5. You might not
0: Let me put you on to
2: that little
0: Jackson.
2: One, that little one, he's going places.
0: Oh, yeah.
1: Have you guys seen the new Michael movie?
0: No, I haven't, but I've heard good things about it, I think. I've heard mixed reviews.
1: Okay.
0: But
1: I'm learning how to moonwalk in preparation.
0: Ooh.
1: That's how you're going to
0: like
1: theater.
0: Bust a move down the aisle.
1: Like,
2: I've heard the story's very, like, unfulfilling.
0: Oh.
2: Like, it kind of hits all the major points, but it's kind of just like, okay. I did this, and then I did this.
1: Well, I can't do biopics because I find them so boring. Like, I could just read the Wikipedia. You know, like, I still haven't seen the, like, Bob Dylan. Well, that would be a thirst watch, but I'm yet to watch the plot, you know? Wait, I watched Marty Supreme.
0: True.
1: That was crazy.
0: Yeah, I haven't watched it yet because...
1: That was insane.
0: I don't know.
1: Girl, that was what did I watch? What I was expecting.
0: Ooh, I watched the drama in cinemas recently.
1: Was that good? I've been meaning
0: to
1: watch it.
0: So good. So good. Yeah.
1: I love when hot people are cast as main characters.
0: It just makes it 10 times better.
1: It makes it, like, again, I think it's beautiful.
0: Yeah.
1: I'm big on cinematography. Yeah, I want
2: Speaking
1: a cinema that tography. Yeah.
2: Have you guys seen Project Hail Mary?
1: No, but
2: the camera
1: everyone's
2: work
1: talking
2: is
1: about it.
2: Incredible. Soundtrack's incredible.
1: Wait, what's it?
2: I just love that. What's the guy's name?
0: Ryan
2: Reynolds.
0: Gosling. Is it Gosling or Reynolds?
2: Gosling. It's Gosling.
1: Oh, okay, good. Because
2: I love that guy.
1: PMO.
0: Fair.
2: Low genuinely.
1: Yeah, but Ryan Gosling, he's a pookie. He's like pookie. He's so cute.
2: He's just incredible.
0: Anyway,
1: yeah.
0: I feel like we should stop talking about
2: Such
0: tunes and get back into the tunes.
1: Get back into
0: the music.
1: Shout out Mika. That was like a really, really good tune.
0: Good
1: the
0: tune.
1: The whole
0: from you.
1: Rest of that album is so epic as well. So I recommend that everybody goes and listens to it because it's a story.
0: Shout out Mika.
1: Shout out.
0: Anyway, Hansini's next pick is Scream by Pearly. Which I think we're just going to get straight into, and then we can have a yap about it afterwards as well.
1: Absolutely.
0: So, without further ado, this is Pearly.
3: I thought I wanted to learn how to yell and scream. It's just what happened.

0: Hey.
1: Hello.
0: Scream by Pearly.
1: Scream by Pearly.
0: How good.
1: What a tune.
0: What a tune.
1: I was screaming.
0: You were screaming. We were all kind of screaming.
1: In real life.
0: In real life.
1: Do you want me to do a rendition right now? No.
2: Like a chill.
1: That's crazy. I wouldn't do that. Imagine driving home right now.
0: And Hunsini just screaming.
1: Okay. So come. Tame, demure Monday drive.
0: Always.
2: I haven't heard the word demure in so long. Okay. That was crazy.
1: Yeah, I'm never saying that again. You know what's not demure? That whole album. That album is so good. Are you guys big Pearly fans? And the answer is yes.
0: Yes, I do. Love a little bit of Pearly. I dabble in Pearly.
1: Yeah, did you guys know when they played like a couple weeks ago with Ivy?
0: Mm-hmm. It was so good.
1: Jealousy is a season I have it.
0: Yes.
1: That's so epic. No, I've been fixated on this album for literally like since it came out. I think like Phaedra's like so talented.
0: Yeah.
1: And they're, I don't know everybody's names, but because I've just ran into Phaedra the most because I don't know, her hair's so like vibrant. Yeah. And I'm like, hell yeah. But everyone's so good. The drummer, I remember just like, oh my god, because I watched them at yours.
0: Oh,
1: I
0: yeah.
1: think when they were like teasing this album.
0: Yes.
1: And I thought like Super Glue for the first time changed my brain chemistry. And I remember being like, when is it coming out? Where is the USB stick for this? And then they were like, security.
0: Take her out.
1: But no, they're actually amazing.
0: Yes.
1: And I love it. And I also really like the song. What is it? Around the Bend.
0: Banger.
1: Never Teach Again. Banger. Actually, No Skip album.
0: Period.
1: Yeah, it's like Lover by Taylor Swift. No skips. I love coming on here and giving the strangest takes.
0: It's so good. It's so fun.
1: Yeah. Isn't it great how art is subjective?
0: Wow. Yeah. Really is. It really is.
1: Anyway. I love it.
0: This is your last track, which is kind of crazy and kind of sad. But you know what? It's a pretty banger of a track as well.
1: And I think.
0: Yeah.
1: Get ready to cry. Get ready to throw it back. And most importantly, get ready to... Oh, I can't give anything that rhymes fast enough.
0: Enjoy. Yes. This is Not Given Lightly by Chris Knox on The One.

0: That was not given lightly by Chris Knox. Oh. Hansini's final pick.
1: Final pick.
0: Crazy.
1: Yeah, I feel like you could do some bangers and then you've got to do some old bangers.
0: Some old bangers, yeah.
1: You got to reconnect with the roots.
0: Reconnect with the roots. Bring it back to where it all started.
1: Exactly.
0: Yeah.
1: Big Chris Knox fan.
0: Big Chris Knox fan. We had some chills earlier too from Sylvie. Oh,
1: yes.
0: So good.
1: Oh, I love people with taste. Oh.
0: I love it when all my friends have good music picks.
1: I'm excited to hear your picks though.
0: Yeah, I've had some picks throughout. I played we played Dibs, obviously. You gotta play a little bit of Mario on the Money Drive.
1: Yeah.
0: Some Mim Jensen. Yes. I played Wire Talk by Franklin Tapp.
1: Oh, okay.
0: It's been fun, I got a good pick up next. I've got some Ivy. Always.
1: Wait, you're gonna reveal it.
0: Tall Grass?
1: I was listening to that today.
0: It's so good.
1: Yes. Okay, I was like, sorry,
0: yeah.
1: That was me singing.
0: That's Jesse Hannon
1: impression.
0: That's
1: my Jesse Hannon impression. He's going to be offended if he hears that. Sorry, Jesse.
0: Oh, sorry if you're listening, Jesse.
1: No one can do it like the original song.
0: No.
1: Yeah.
0: Have you heard Jono's Jesse Hannon impression?
1: Oh.
0: Oh, you should go out there and ask him.
1: I'm going to be a victim, aren't I?
0: Yeah, probably. But it's like, really good, though. Yeah, that's it. Basically exactly that. Okay. Yeah. Awesome.
1: Okay.
0: Well, anyway, thank you so much for coming in,
1: Hansini. Thank you so much.
0: That was
1: so fun. Oh, yes. Well, you'll see me.
0: See you around.
1: You'll see me
0: around. Yeah, thank you.
1: Hate to see me go, but love to watch me leave.
0: Hey.
1: Okay.
0: Thank you so much.
1: Bye, Daddy.
0: Happy birthday, you're lovely. Taste on us. This next track is Ivy's Tall Grass. Keep it locked on the one. We got Santera in next. Let's go.

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2: 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Yeah.
3: You're listening to the Monday Drive on Radio 1. We have another very, very special guest. We got Sunny in.
4: Hello.
3: Hello.
4: Oh, I'm so happy to be here. It's such
3: so
4: a throwback.
3: Crazy.
4: It's so weird. I walked in before because there's all the people outside. And I walked in, I was like, oh my God, I don't know anyone here.
3: This is literally what everyone has been saying. It's
4: literally
3: crazy.
4: It is crazy. Yeah. It's just like a whole different like generation of Drive.
3: Yeah.
4: I'm like, wow.
3: Crazy. It's so fun though.
4: So
3: it's
4: fun.
3: I feel like such an honour to have you in.
4: Oh, I feel so honoured to be here. When I got the call up, I was like, yes, Maddie Barnes.
3: Please
4: take me.
3: Yes, that's why I felt like asking you. I was like, please, Sunny. Like, I know you're really busy.
4: And such a bad replier.
3: And such an awful texter.
4: So bad, it's embarrassing.
3: Literally, I was talking to Becca about it, and she was like, just call Sunny when she's not at work. And I was like, when is she not at work? And she was like, that's a good question.
4: Yeah, she's like, just try your luck.
3: Just give it a whirl.
4: No, I saw it, and I was like, I need to actually make an effort for this, because I really care about it.
3: Yes.
4: So thank you for having me and not giving up.
3: Of course. No, never giving up on you, Sunny.
4: Thank you.
3: You have given us three absolutely awesome picks
4: thank you.
3: Of your songs for New Zealand Music Week. But first up, we've got Floating by mm-hmm. Juno Is.
4: Mm-hmm.
3: Do you want to play it and then chat about it, or do you want to chat about it and then play it?
4: Let's chat about it first, okay. And then we'll play it.
3: Yeah.
4: So I was quite late coming into like the NZ alternative music scene.
3: Yeah.
4: And shout out to my bestie girl, Caitlin Ratcliffe. Katie Ratcliffe. Who really introduced me into it. And I remember her playing Juno Is. Mm. And I was just like amazed. I was like, this is not from Dunedin. What do you mean? This is not from New Zealand. And like, I think I really underestimated how amazing the music scene was in New Zealand.
3: Yeah.
4: Like, and she just opened my eyes. And Juno Is Forever has had such a special place in my heart. And like, I love all of their music. And it's just so unique.
3: Yeah.
4: And this song, every time I think of it, I'm like, this was the start.
3: This is the beginning.
4: The beginning of Oti Poti music in my heart. So, I just love it. And I think it's got, like I say, a really special place in my heart.
3: Yeah,
4: so
3: awesome.
4: That was my number one choice.
3: Hell yeah. Well, this is Floating by Juno Is.
4: Woo!
3: A great track and one that's got a very special place in Sunny's heart.
4: Yes, you heard it here first.
3: Woohoo! Let's go.

0: That was Juno Is and their track Floating.
1: Yes.
0: Sunny's first pick.
1: The most amazing song in the whole world.
0: So good. It took Sam 2.5 minutes to figure out that he knew the song.
2: In my defense, there's that bit at about the 2:40 mark where it's just like, it's unlike anything I've ever heard before in a song. And I was like, oh, wait, no, I do know the song.
1: Yeah. It's just so funny because we didn't even realize you didn't know it. And then he just like clicked. He's like, oh, wait, I do know this.
2: Yeah. I vaguely recognized it. But then when that became, I was like, oh, yeah. I have heard the song before.
1: No, I'm glad we all came round.
0: Yeah. So good. Yeah, I was just saying as well, like, I think Juno Is was one of the first like bands that got me into New Zealand music too, like all the way from Australia. Mm. I was like, yeah this is tough
1: over.
0: As hell.
1: Yeah, literally, it's just so iconic. It really
0: so
1: is
0: good.
1: Just such a Dunedin sound.
0: Yeah.
1: Ah, it
0: so
1: makes
0: good.
1: Me happy.
0: Yes.
1: As I was saying before, I was like everyone said, it is so hard to pick three songs.
0: Yeah.
1: Like, it's actually stressful. I was like, this should like, be fun, and I'm stressed.
0: Yeah, I like, oh, like Charlotte and like Sylvie, literally everyone like came in and they had like a full list of like 5 to 10 songs, and I was like, guys, like,
1: we gotta shut this down.
0: It's crazy.
1: But what an awesome problem to have, right?
0: Right, like spoiled for choice, really.
1: Spoiled for choice.
0: And it's so good.
1: And I guess that takes us on to our next one.
0: I know.
1: Number 2.
0: You've got Sit Around by El Hotel.
1: Yes. Smell Hotel.
0: Smell Hotel. Shout out Dave Bobry.
1: Yeah, the real Dave Bobry.
0: Period.
1: I just, like I said, you can't have this week without the real Dave Bobry and the boys. Like, he is the sole reason most of us got into radio, and he will always have such a just a beautiful impact on Radio 1. And I think he is just the silliest little goober.
0: He's so good.
1: And he's so talented, and he's so just friendly and kind and
0: passionate
1: and makes you feel okay to be yourself. Like, he's just like unapologetically just awesome. Anyway, and I love his music and I love his energy. And El Hotel, I remember, this was before I even knew Dave. Mm. So a lot of these songs are like reminisce with me somehow.
0: Yeah.
1: And I was sitting in my lounge in third year, and it was my friend who's not even into music, was like, listen to this Dunedin band. I was like, what the hell? What the hell, El Hotel? Anyway, we started dancing around, and like I went to the gig and everything, and then to do like a full circle moment and meet Dave. And then he's like the one that like had trust and faith, and I was like, yo, you should be on a drive show. And I was like, oh my god, this is so awesome. So a lot of love for that human for introducing me into Radio 1 and the beautiful family that it is, and like,
0: it's so sick.
1: So I think we have to play it now because it's
0: I think so
1: good.
0: Too. This is Sit Around by Smell Hotel.
1: Smell Hotel.
0: Smell Hotel.

0: That was Smell Hotel.
1: Yes, yeah.
2: The stinkiest boys Naughty Putty have ever seen.
1: Oh, poor, wonderful, wonderful day. Oh,
0: so good, so good. Anyway, that brings us to your last track, Sunny.
1: Oh, it makes me so sad. I don't want to leave.
0: No, don't leave. Stay here forever.
1: Forever and ever. It'll be so much fun.
0: Yes.
1: Okay. I know we're all like, oh, this is my favorite. This is my favorite. But this really is my favorite artist of all time. Like, I've seen them live twice. Sorry. I'm getting emotional. Getting choked up. Casual Healing. I've seen them twice. I've seen them in a setting where they were with a band, and then I saw them in a setting where it was just them performing.
0: Yeah.
1: And both times, they're so, I don't know, it's like a healing experience. It's in the name. Like, it is such a beautiful, vulnerable, he's just amazing. And, like, everything he touches turns into gold. He's such a humble artist. And, like, he's not only, like, a producer, he's a composer, he plays multiple instruments. Like, he's the whole package.
0: Yeah.
1: And he's so humble and, like I said, vulnerable. And, like, he's just doing it because he loves it. There's no other reason. And, like, he brings everyone together in the crowd, and, like, I was sobbing, like, those ugly cries. And I was so mad, and I was like, this is wild, what is happening? And he makes, like, everyone breathe together, and he does, like, a blessing before he starts, and he makes, the crowd interact and does, like, you sing this and you sing that, and, like, I just think he's such just a gorgeous human.
0: Yeah, that is gorgeous.
1: Yeah, and I'm just in love with his music and have listened to his album Driftwood over and over and over and over and over again. And it is just that good. So, so that's me having a big fat crush on Casual Healing. I think he is, like, just amazing. So passionate about his
0: work.
1: So
0: good. Yes. Yeah.
1: So let's play it, have a boogie.
0: This is Driftwood by Casual Healing.
1: Woo! I

0: crazy.
1: That was funky.
2: It was very funky. Yeah. And his words, he just like, just knows how to sing and write lyrics, you know?
0: He's just a great guy.
2: He's just a great guy.
0: Yeah.
2: But yeah, oh, that was all my music picks.

0: That's like the biggest compliment. Thank you so much, Sam.
1: You're welcome.
0: Thank you.
1: You're very welcome.
2: Thank you so much for coming on, Sunny. I hope you've had fun.
0: I've had the bestest fun. Thank you, Tim. It's been amazing.
2: Yay.
0: Now let's play that epic walkout song.
2: This last track is Electric Lady by Tahini Bikini.
0: And fun fact, sorry, before we go, this was the first ever CD I played on Radio 1.
2: Which is freaking crazy.
0: Which is freaking crazy. And it was all by accident. But I've fallen in love with them.
2: And they're so good.
0: They're so good.
2: This is Tahini Bikini. You're listening to The One.
0: Bye.

0: listening to Radio 1, 91FM. We've got another very, very special guest, as has been the trend of today's show. We got Becca Caffin on the line.
1: Hey!
0: How you doing? How's London treating you?
1: It's good, thank you. It's supposed to be 33 degrees today.
0: What the hell?
1: I know, and I'm going to go on the tube.
0: Awesome.
1: So hopefully I don't die in there.
0: Oh, is the tube really hot?
1: Yeah, the tube is warm even when it's cold. I don't know why it's not air-conditioned.
0: Yeah, I feel like that would make sense for it to be air-conditioned.
1: Yeah, I don't know why it's not.
0: Weird.
1: But it isn't.
0: Weird. Maybe it's too expensive.
1: How are you?
0: Good. Today's been super fun. We love New Zealand Music Week. It's been hashtag awesome. Everyone's been giving such good picks. We've heard lots of great tracks. Sunny just came in. Her picks were... What were her picks? Where are they? She picked Floating by Juno Is, Sit Around by El Hotel, and Driftwood by Casual Healing. And then we played Tahini Bikini as her walkout song. Just like classic Sunny vibes.
1: She's so fun, yeah.
0: So awesome, right?
1: Wow.
0: Love that girl. Anyways.
1: Love her.
0: Oh, we got some of your picks lined up.
1: Some of your picks.
0: I guess we'll kick it off with Karmic by Mim Jensen. Do you want to talk about them before or after we play them?
1: Let's do after.
0: Okay. Well, this is Karmic by Mim Jensen on the 1.

0: Woohoo! That was Karmic by Mim Jensen. Becca Caffin.
1: Yay!
0: First pick off the rank. Why'd you pick that one? That felt like an interrogation. It was like, why'd you pick that?
1: Why'd you pick that one? I love Mim Jensen.
0: Yes.
1: With my whole heart. I think that she is just a superstar, and I listen to her music so, so much. Like, I will get out my headphones and think, what do I listen to today? Probably Mim Jensen.
0: Probably. Again. Yeah.
1: She's so good. She's such a good songwriter. Her band arrangements are so cool. Her voice is amazing. She's amazing live in a band setting. Yeah. She's amazing live in a solo setting.
0: So
1: I
0: awesome.
1: Love Mim Jensen.
0: So good.
1: Yeah.
0: She's
1: been on tour. And
0: she's playing in Dunedin on Saturday.
1: Yeah.
0: I'm so excited. I'll film it all for you.
1: Yeah, yes, please.
0: Of course. Maybe I'll FaceTime you.
1: Yeah, that's a good idea.
0: It'll be like
2: 8 a.m.
0: Yeah, it'll be like 8 a.m. Probably later.
1: I should be up.
0: Yeah, maybe. Hopefully.
1: You never know.
2: You can eat your Wheaties and watch Mim.
1: Eat my Wheaties. My
0: awesome.
1: Ideal breakfast.
0: Yummy. I love being gluten-free and eating my Wheaties.
2: Oh, yeah, I forget about that. I was just because you're in England, and I don't know what...
1: They do eat Wheaties.
2: They do.
1: I don't, but they do.
0: Right.
2: Yeah.
0: Awesome. Yeah. Anyway, your next track is Plans by Goodwill. I think we did the same thing. Talk about it afterwards, right?
1: Yeah, that sounds good. Let's hear it.
0: That sounds good. Let's go. This is Plans by Goodwill on The One.

0: How freaking tough. I love Goodwill. What a great pick, Becca Catherine.
1: I love
0: Catherine.
1: Goodwill.
0: What a great pick.
1: Thank you.
0: Yeah. Wow.
1: Do you want
2: to elaborate?
0: Elaborate
2: discuss
0: on your pick.
2: It.
0: Discuss.
1: I think that Goodwill is the most talented musician I've ever met in my life. He has the best production instincts ever. He just he's such a good writer. He has a beautiful voice. He knows exactly what a song needs. He makes really interesting parts and sounds. He just, like, when I have worked with him, we'll be talking about a song or playing a song, and he'll be like, I have an idea for the guitar tone, and, like, I just know it's going to work. And it always does.
0: Crazy.
1: He's so good. Every time he says that he is making new music, I'm so excited.
0: Yeah.
1: I don't have a vinyl player, so I don't buy a lot of vinyl, but I did buy his album, Kind Hands, on vinyl.
0: Yeah.
1: And I would drive to my brother's house in Hamilton so I could sit in his living room and listen to it.
0: So fair. So good. Awesome. Well, I guess that brings us on to our next pick of yours, which is December by Frank on Tap. So, yeah. Do you have anything to say about December? Or do you want to keep,
1: rolling? Let's play it.
0: Let's freaking go. This is Frank on Tap. Becca Kevin's third pick on Monday Drive.

0: How was that? Gosh, gotta love a bit of Frank on tap on your Monday afternoon, Monday evening.
1: Frank on tap, bro. How good?
2: Frank on tap. Love.
1: Love.
0: Love.
2: I was listening to that song yesterday.
1: Yeah.
2: In the garden.
1: In the garden.
2: And I need to pull up the lyrics really quick.
0: Is it true that all the houses in England have like little gardens out the back, all the row homes?
2: Not all of them. If you're lucky, then you get a little rectangle garden out the back.
1: Cute. Oh.
0: Is it like Coronation Street?
2: I don't watch Coronation Street. Maybe,
0: do you,
2: probably.
0: Do you watch Emmerdale?
2: No, but my grandma did, I think.
0: Oh, it's so peak.
1: Awesome.
2: I watched Peep Show and the In-Betweeners.
1: Yeah.
2: Frank on tap.
1: Frank on tap.
2: The kind of bridge of that song where they say, all the years I spent crying to lose you face to face, laughter everyone else, now we share the shame. I hadn't read that lyric until yesterday, and I was like, that is good.
1: Damn. He kind of cooked on that. Yeah. That is crazy.
2: Frank on Tap, they are definitely one of my favorite New Zealand bands, and they have been for quite a long time. They just always have good releases. They are so fun live.
1: Yeah.
2: I adore Frank on Tap. That's I have
1: so
2: lots
1: good.
2: Of honorable mentions, but
1: those
2: are my picks for today.
1: Those are your picks. And we've also got a walkout song for you, too. We got Ivy, Blank White. Shout out Ivy. Shout out Jesse Hannon and your delicious high percentage beers.
2: Shout out all of Ivy. I love you all, but also shout out Jesse and Louie, and thanks for being in my band.
1: Awesome. Yeah. Thank you so much for coming on, Becca. This has been freaking awesome. I hope London is treating you well, and I hope that this brought a little bit of Radio 1 to London with you, and a little bit of fun and a little bit of New Zealand Music Month.
2: Thank you. What a lovely way to start my day. I love New Zealand music, even though I'm not in New Zealand. So,
1: yes, supporting from across the world. Hashtag crazy.
2: Yeah.
1: Crazy. Anyway, this is Ivy. You're listening to Radio 1. Keep it locked.

0: Bello. Thank you so much for listening to Monday Drive. This has been New Zealand Music Week. We love our friends. Thank you so much to every single person who came on and shared their music. It's been so much fun and it's been so awesome. Shout out Becca Caffin. She's still on call right now. Right now, though, we have Sam Stoppard's pick. Scribes, not many. We're keeping it real on the one. Shout out, everyone. Let's freaking go, I guess. Oh, we might lose Becca Caffin. This is Scribe, not many.
1: And no one like me. Yeah.
2: I didn't know I was still yet to be here.
1: Yeah.

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3: Be

Oh yeah, howdy everybody. It's the Hostile Takeover. It's 7 minutes past seven. Are we running late? Oh no, I just played two songs. That makes sense. I'm not too good at math today. That was The Ballad of Stuart Young by PCP Eagles. Now, I do this thing where I get DeepSeek to do the maths on how long all the songs will be for my show. Apparently Stuart Young's quite a famous lawyer in New Zealand, so maybe I'll Google him in the next set of songs and do some deep dive on that. Before that, it was another band that exists, Poodles of Newcombe High. They're a kind of band from, that song came out 2006, it's The Stench. They're from Wellington. PCP Eagles are from Tamaki Makaurau, Auckland. It's still New Zealand Music Month. Sneaky turn to see how to say it in Māori. Te marama pura o Aotearoa. I should have learned that by now. It is week four. This week is actually the only week where I'm supposed to play all New Zealand music, but I've been doing it all New Zealand music for the whole week, for the whole month. And I'm feeling pretty proud of that fact, although some would say I might be scraping the barrel in this last week. I'm not, just to dispel any of the haters. We've got a great lineup. There are some bit of deep cuts, but you know what they say about deep cuts? The first cut is the deepest. That doesn't make sense. Anyway, starting off, very tragic news today. The passing of Jules Top of the Top Twins, one of the most iconic comedy and country music artists in Aotearoa, part of the Top Twins, with her sister Linda. I think that's her name. I should have looked that up. We'll be playing some Top Twins near the end of the show, in the chill hour, even though we've still got some hardcore music to play. We've got the new single from Vagina Dry. They're part of this new four EPs thing from Dunn Records with Civil Talk, SOG, and Uno Juno as well. It's pretty exciting. They're doing a double LP each side, four sides. Each side is a different EP from four local bands. Pretty amazing. Can't seem to find any of the other releases so far. I've heard they might have come out, but so far I've only been able to find the single by Vagina Dry, so we're going to play that. Now, after that, some Unsanitary Napkin song, kind of an older song by them, I think from 2022 or even earlier. It's Peter Thiel, Literal Fucking Vampire. Sorry, I can't swear. Oh, sorry, the BSA doesn't exist anymore. It's fine. Then we got some Postnatal Abortion and some SOG. It's kind of a bit of a narrative storytelling. We've got Vagina Dry, then Unsanitary Napkin, then Postnatal Abortion. Then SOG is the odd one out, but it's okay. But anyway, here is the new single from Vagina Dry. It's called Brutalized. And then after that, some Unsanitary Napkin, Peter Thiel, Literal Freaking Vampire. I'll censor it for all the kids listening. After that, some Postnatal Abortion and some SOG. But anyway, here's Brutalized.

That was Sog, their local punk band from Aughty Porty, with the song Watch It. Sog are one of the four bands that are doing the part of the four EPs, kind of like the debut thing, coming out of Dunn Records with Vagina Dry, You Know Juno, and Civil Talk as well. Four EPs, each one side of a 12-inch, 33 RPM double album, which is pretty exciting. I hope to be purchasing it at some point. That was not from the EP that they'll be releasing, because I'm not very good at looking for music, even if I know about it. But still a good song nonetheless. Before that, it was Postnatal Abortion with Slappuccino. And then even earlier, if you hadn't already tuned in, it was Unsanitary Napkin and Vagina Dry. Just a bit of local new hardcore, or newish hardcore punk, on the Hostile

very bad at getting people around. But, you know, we'll get there eventually. Someone's got to take the room. Someone's got to be desperate, as desperate as I was at the start of the year. It's fine. Now, sometimes when I'm thinking about music, especially when I'm freaking out about what I'm going to play today, I remember very important things. And one of those very important things is that my old bass teacher used to be in a moderately successful metal band in New Zealand called Cripple Mr. Onion. And I actually learned a couple of their bass lines with them, which is pretty awesome. Anyway, we're going to play a bit of that. Then, got to give a big shout out to Professor Peter Finneran for turning me on to this band, Lucid Shift from Ōtautahi. I think they come out of a few members of Lebowski, the Big Lebowski, Lebows. Anyway, they released a track a couple years ago, or a recent album a couple years ago. This is from it. This is kind of a bit more metal stuff. And then, of course, we've got some Alien Weaponry. It's the last week of New Zealand Music Month. Of course, we're going to play some Alien Weaponry. And then kind of a bit of a deeper cut, as we all know what I said earlier about deep cuts. I don't need to repeat it. But we've got some Head Like a Hole, which is not the song by Nine Inch Nails, but I think they named themselves after that song. But anyway, first up, here is Rumour Mill by Cripple Mr. Onion, and then Wasted Flesh featuring Honest Crooks by Lucid Shifts. This is the Hostile Takeover on Radio 1.

Oh my god. Cower bloody bunga. I think Head Like a Hole are actually one of the more slept on bands coming out of Aotearoa. That was Hootenanny by Head Like a Hole from, I believe, 1996, 1994, one of those two potential numbers. 1995, it was neither of those potential numbers. It's fine. We get things wrong a lot on the Hostile Takeover. That's just part of our appeal. It's 17 minutes to 8, Hostile Takeover. That was Hootenanny by Head Like a Hole. Before that, it was Momoko, a bit of a more recent metal track from metal icons and Te Reo Māori icons as well. Alien Weaponry out of Waipu. Earlier, you might have heard some Lucid Shift and Cripple Mr. Onion. A couple of interesting metal bands from two different time periods in Ototahi. It's the Hostile Takeover. I'm Liam, the world's greatest radio host. I'm getting very confident. This is why you don't do radio under the influence of export, but it's fine. It's fine. We're taking a chill pill. We're super happy to be here. I don't know if I mentioned, but I have to bike now, so I'm not looking forward to that after this. It's going to be very cold, and I don't have any lights on my bike, which I'm very scared about. So if any bicycle light manufacturers want to sponsor the Hostile Takeover, just know we have about three listeners, and I don't think, well, one of them actually does cycle, so you might get some business, but it won't be the most profitable for you, but it will be very profitable for me. I think we'll play a bit more music now. We got some kind of like alt rock type stuff coming up, you know, kind of like when the grunge movement happened. How did Aotearoa react? We reacted with kind of some copies. I don't know. Starting off with a band called LMNOP. You might have heard of them. They're actually very popular in Aotearoa. You might have heard of their songs Verona or Fast Times in Tahoe, but never to fear, we're not playing either of those songs because that would be too easy. Playing a song called Nirvana. I was listening to this today, and I kind of chose it just because the lyrics are kind of funny. Maybe listen out for those lyrics. And then we're going to play a band called Dead Flowers. There's a weird thing in Aotearoa about bands naming themselves after famous songs. We had Head Like a Hole, which named themselves after the Nine Inch Nails song. And now Dead Flowers, which named themselves after a Rolling Stones song, a great Rolling Stones song. Actually, if you haven't heard, I know it's... let me just turn around to check the Māori name again. Te Maramapuro o Aotearoa. I almost had it, but I was just lost confidence. The version of Dead Flowers by Townes Van Zandt, who was not an Aotearoa artist, but I still recommend you check out, is fantastic. But we're going to play a song by the band Dead Flowers. It's called Better Dead Than a Country Singer. Obviously, these people don't like country. I love country, but some people don't. After that, we've got some Kiko. I love Kiko. And finishing off, this is probably going to take us to the next hour, but we're finishing off with some classics. You know how it is. I told you, every week we're playing Darcy Clay, and this week is no different. Playing Darcy Clay. This is probably my favorite Darcy Clay song. It's All I Gotta Do. Great version on his live EP that he recorded when he opened for Blur. It's kind of like a real riffy song, which is kind of different to a lot of his songs, because a lot of his songs have kind of like that country twang. But this is slightly different. Anyway, that's coming up a tiny bit later. Anyway, first up, here's Nirvana by LMNOP, and then Better Dead Than a Country Singer by Dead Flowers on the one, on the Hostile Takeover.

Darcy Clay there. All I Gotta Do. I've just been all over that EP recently, the Jesus I Was Evil EP, and the second live EP that Darcy Clay released, tragically passed away by his own hand after releasing probably one of the most ambitious and interesting DIY albums of the 90s right here in Aotearoa. Check that EP out if you have to. Jesus I Was Evil. Title track's amazing. Got a Dolly Parton cover on it. What more do you need? Before that, it was Kiko, one of my favourite bands, desperate for them to release new music. I have a feeling they've kind of gone, not into hiatus, but into hibernation. Well, I'm praying that they've gone into hibernation and not hiatus, because, man, they were good. They only released like one EP and it was just epic. So I really hope they release some more stuff. One of my favourite EPs, kind of Te Reo Māori jam rock. It's awesome. Before that, we had some Dead Flowers and some LMNOP. It's 2 minutes past eight on the Hostile Takeover. Apologies, I'm just going to have a bit of a cough. I'm back. Just had a cough. 2 minutes past eight, it's the Hostile Takeover. Te Reo Irirangi Kōtahi, Radio 1. It's NZ Music Month. Te Marama Puro o Aotearoa. I still had to turn around to see what it was called. It's been a long month. I've been memorising what Chipseek is. I apologise. It's no excuse for not knowing four words, but, you know, it's an excuse. Coming on to the second hour, it's a bit more chilled out now. No death metal. I forgot to give any of my Go Make a Cup of Tea warnings for some of the music I was playing, particularly around the heavy metal stuff. That can get a bit harsh. And if you're not into it, it's really not great. So I apologize for not giving the Go Make a Cup of Tea warnings. Up in the second hour, we got a bit of indie rock music. We got some The Beths, you know, great band, The Beths, Dateline, who opened for The Beths, and then a couple other kind of indie-ish bands. And then some kind of folk rock type stuff. We got some Marlon Williams, Delaney Davidson, The Eastern, The Waratahs, maybe some more classic stuff. Very interesting. And then obviously we got a bit of a tribute to Jules Top of the Top Twins, who tragically, very sadly, passed away after a 20-year battle with breast cancer. So all that coming up. But start off with that indie stuff I was talking about. The Beths released a pretty amazing album last year. Maybe I'm biased, but I do love The Beths. Their album Straight Line was a lie. It was really fantastic. I don't think they've actually released a bad album. They just keep going from strength to strength. And then we got a band from Whanganui called... Wait, is it Whanganui or Whangare? Let's check it out. I don't know the North Island very well. Whangare, sorry. Not Whanganui. It's called Sad Boxer, with, I believe, lyrics or maybe even singing from Vaughan Gunson, who's also from the Northland region. And then after that, some Dateline and some local band, Bunchy's Big Score, their new release, which is actually currently number 3 on the Radio 1 Top 11. But first, anyway, here's Ark of the Covenant, one of the tracks of Straight Line Was a Lie that came out last year by The Beths. And then after that, The Responsible Hordes by Sad Boxer and Vaughan Gunson on The One.

There was Bunchy's Big Score, their latest single You Are a Camera, which is currently number 3 on the Radio 1 Top 11 chart. That's pretty amazing. Great song. Kind of gives me those kind of vibes. Sort of like early 2000s, maybe, type stuff. That keyboard line's very, very indie coded. Before that, it was Nothing by Dateline. Dateline's a great band from Tamaki Makaurau. They actually went on tour with the Beths 3 Europe as their opening act, which is pretty cool. Pretty amazing that the Beths are like, you know, a major headlining force in the indie scene around the world. And it makes sense because they have just the most fantastic music. Anyway, before that it was Sad Boxer and, of course, the Beths. We did get a submission for Shite Poetry Corner this week, which it's absolutely taken off. After a year of literally no poems, we've had 2 in the last 4 weeks. This is crazy. This is from someone called Craig Thompson. I don't know about you, but that's a very attractive name. And I assume whoever wrote this is extremely attractive and hopefully single. Anyway, it's a limerick. It goes, there once was a hermit named Dave who kept a dead whore in a cave. He said, I'll admit I'm a bit of a shit, but think of the money I'll save. It's quite misogynistic, Craig. Keeping dead women in caves, not too great. And even worse than that, it's plagiarism. It's a very famous limerick that goes around. So, look, we tolerate a lot on Shite Poetry Corner, but we don't tolerate plagiarism. So you're banned for life. Well, no, you're not. You can listen whenever you want and submit any more poems that you like. We're extremely desperate for listeners and for sponsors.

Sorry, I just got quite a funny message. And some Marlon Williams, both from Ohinoho Littleton. So we're going to play a song from Delaney Davidson's most recent album. Actually, I think it might be his second most recent album that came out in 2024. This is a song called Listen to the Stars. And then a track from Marlon Williams' iconic album. Let me just get the name up of it. Te Whare Te Weka Weka. I'm so sorry. I can't read and I don't do my research. So hopefully that was a good approximation. I'm really sorry and I'll do better next time. It's a song, Pōkaia Rā Te Marama. Honestly, one of my favourite albums of all time. Te Reo Māori, kind of alternative country. Fantastic. It would have been an amazing album if it was in English, but just the pride in his language makes it an 11 out of 10. After these couple tracks, some Waratahs. Oh my god, can you believe it? The Waratahs and the Eastern. So we'll be checking out them in a bit time. But first up, here's Delaney Davidson with Listen to the Stars.

0: Rose to the South Island of New Zealand. Looked out my window and I thought, well, maybe I'd found heaven. Well, the wind, it was just right and the sun, it was sitting high. And then I got a phone call, friends. Well, it just about made me cry. I said, hey, you're in one of them American bands. Have I got a show for you? I said, nah, we ain't American, but well, what would you like us to do? He said, oh, well, this is the big time. Well, at least big time for you. We're having a hoedown with cowboy hats, boots, Western shirts. I said, you got any six shooters too? He didn't get it. Well, I told him, yeah, we got a banjo and one of them big old bull fiddles too. But we don't sing no cowboy songs. Well, it just ain't what we do. And I don't have any spurs nor one big old cowboy hat. Besides, all my heroes killed cowboys, Rip Fountain said there. I said, I'm just a humble folk singer, and my only goal in life is to tell a couple of stories, hopefully one or two you'll like. He said, yeah, I get it, you're an artist, well, you don't have to tell me so. The show will pay real good, maybe a couple of zeros. I said, yee-haw, here we go. I said, yee-haw, here we go. Well, a man has got to make a living in any way he can, especially when he spends his life looking out the window of a van. But it made me a little guilty, and that was the only way to feel. I said, it's 20 bucks a song, bro, 50 if it's wagon wheel. Well, I guess nobody's interested in the stories lost in the Southern Alps. And I guess nobody cares about the metaphors locked in our local river mouths. Well, I'm just lonely out here, man, I'm just doing what I do. Yeah, I've been known to sing American songs, but some British ones too. And Australian, Irish, but mostly ones written here, about next door, down the road, around the way. It's only what I know, late great Joe Strummer told me to. When he talks, you better listen. Well, he liked Elvis and Hank Williams, and I could not but agree. And I love the late night skinhead, man, Wednesday night down at the 1D. Well, it's Tuesday gone and free, bird, but that ain't all that I'm hearing. It's Barry Saunders, Upper Hutt Posse, Lyndon Puffin, the Mighty Herbs. Shit, put the records on flow. Yee-haw, here we go. I say yee-haw, here we go. But here I am singing a talking blues. Well, Woody Guthrie told me that, but he also said the rapping ain't as important, it's more about where you're at. Well, I want to tell you about the earthquake, the National Party, the dismantling of the state housing system, how pretty the snow looks falling in Arthur's Pass, the late night lights on the water in Littleton, all the things I learned crisscrossing the state highways and byways in New Zealand. I have no time for Nashville, Tennessee. I've been there, stayed at the King's Inn, played on the street outside Inside Robins. Place is a shithole. It's the music business, baby, with a capital business. You know, fuck it, what do I know? Yee-haw, here we go. I'll say yee-haw, here we go. But I would like to take the time to apologize to Garner Wayne, the Canterbury kid, the Plainsmen, the Hamilton County Bluegrass Band. Man, I love their shit. Well, the heroes one and all, and the Kiwis too. Well, man, it's confusing. What would you do? Well, at least it ain't no watered-down reggae music. Here, Peter Tosh is coming, coming to kick your ass. Bill Monroe's coming, coming to kick mine too. Yee-haw, whoop-de-doo. I said, yee-haw, whoop-de-doo. I said, yee-haw, whoop-de-doo.
1: There's the Easton there. Talking Americana, cowboy yee-haw blues. Quite a poignant song, actually, considering it is NZ Music Month. Te Maramapuoro o Aotearoa, that one was just for safety. Kind of a beautiful song, just talking about how, you know, so much of the influence and kind of his favourite music is from Aotearoa. Adam McGrath, the lead singer of the Easton there, also out of Littleton. I originally said they were from, I don't think I said, but I might have insinuated in my notes that they were from Ōtautahi, but really Lyttelton is its own place, or Ōhinoho. Very close to Christchurch, though. But beautiful song. I love talking blues like that. And, you know, it kind of struck to me, you know, talking about the National Party and, you know, the earthquakes, and kind of that just kind of brought it close to home as someone who grew up during the earthquakes in Christchurch and kind of just, you know, everything that happened around here. It was really quite amazing song, really. I kind of brushed through it just to see if it was nice. But yeah, no, I'm definitely going into my regular rotation, that one. It was fantastic. It's the Hostile Takeover. It's 17 minutes to 9. Radio 1, 91 FM. Te Reo Irirangi Kotahi. I mentioned earlier about the very tragic passing of Jules Top. Fantastic Aotearoa musician. With her sister, Linda, made up the Top Twins. Probably one of the most influential country music and comedic acts in you know, modern Aotearoa history. You know, born in 1958 in Huntly, of all places, in the Waikato, grew up on a dairy farm. She was a twin, and she had, I believe, an older brother who also turned out to be gay. They both joined the Army Reserves in 1976 when they left school and started busking around. A lot of their songs revolved around gay rights, which actually, while it was technically legal for women to be gay, it was almost 10 more years until it was actually legal in this country, until homosexuality for men was decriminalized in this country, and they were singing about it in 1976, 10 years before. Their songs also revolved around Māori and Indigenous rights, as well as other social issues. They were very involved in protest movements, particularly in the nuclear testing in the Pacific Springboks tour, and they actually also performed at Bastion Point, Takaparafo. As well as their music career, they were very famous on television, particularly for their characters like Ken and Ken and Camp Mother and Camp Leader. Jules playing Camp Leader, becoming kind of archetypes for that rural Aotearoa comedy characters that we see even to this day, and in general just shaping New Zealand comedy and kind of comedy style up to this day as well. And you can see it in acts like Guy Williams and stuff like that. They were both made Dame Companions in 2018 for their services to entertainment. Jules was diagnosed with cancer, with breast cancer in 2006, and actually, I believe, might have even beat it once or twice. And after her diagnosis, while she had always been an advocate for breast cancer, toured the country with the Top Twins, raising money for the New Zealand Breast Cancer Foundation. In 2022, it was revealed that both of them, at this point, had breast cancer and were being treated separately due to the COVID-19 pandemic. And sadly, Jules Top passed away, I believe, on the 23rd of May, just over the weekend, surrounded by her family, including her sister and all her pets. So we're going to play a couple Top Twins tracks just to end up. I have a bit of an anecdotal story about this. My mum used to be in a country music band called the Johnny Possum Good Time Hootin' Band, and they actually got kind of well known in Aotearoa, and they were actually nominated for an Aotearoa Music Award or a TUI. It wasn't quite called the Aotearoa Music Award in 2006, but you know, it was still a TUI. And they lost, sadly, but they lost to the Top Twins. And my mum says they were extremely humble and lovely to just chat with. And, you know, they all performed, not together, but performed on the same bill that night. So that's my kind of once-removed connection to the Top Twins. So, well, I thought it would be funny to play a song from the album that my mum lost to, just out of spite, because I'm just that type of guy. Anyway, so this is a song from the Top Twins album, Love Girls, Flower Girls and Cowgirls. And then it's a song called Local Farmhand. And then a song called Ngā Iwi E. I think it's a traditional waiata, but a great version by the Top Twins. So anyway, here's Local Farmhand. This is for you, Camp Leader. See you in the next one.

Na Iwie by the Top Twins there. Before that, also the Top Twins. Apologies. Before that, also the Top Twins with Local Farmhand from their album Flower Girls and Cowgirls. The album that beat my mother to a Aotearoa music work. Just in tribute of the great, the late great now, Jules Top of the Top Twins, who tragically passed away after a nearly 20-year battle with breast cancer. That's the end of the show. It was the Hostile Takeover today. It was pretty fun. It was the last week of Aotearoa Music Week. Aotearoa Music Month, Te Marama, Puro o Aotearoa. Next week, we will be playing some, maybe some international acts. Still a bit of, always play a bit of Aotearoa music, but yeah. Maybe there's been a few albums that have come out, a few singles that have come out this month, which I've been really, really yearning to play, like Kneecap and the Last Dinner Party released a track as well. So I'll be very excited to play those in the next couple of weeks. Anyway, that was all it was for this week, today, tonight, the Hostile Takeover 91 FM. Thank you very much for listening. Thank you to everyone who always listens. If you wanted to check out any of the songs that I played, they're up on my web, up on the show page now at r1.co.nz. Have a safe night home. I got a bike home now in the dark, and I think it might also be a bit wet, so that's a shame. But you know, that's what I get for living far away. Anyway, here, just to take us out, is Logan Edwards, former station music director, believe it or not, until he went and became more successful, I suppose. This is Isla, his new single. I believe he's working up to release an album. This is his second single. It's pretty good. Anyway, have a lovely night. Don't get too cold. It is that time of the year in Otipoti. Mā te wā.

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2: David, I can't believe you made me late for my 3 p.m. lecture. I had to rush so quickly out of the Robertson Library. I completely forgot my $80 Hydro Flask drink bottle.
3: My God, Leanne, pull yourself together. If we hadn't gone over those last Hubs class notes, we would have never passed that test.
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0: They told us to ride the wave, but never told us the ocean was on fire. Never told us the fog would choke, yet the wind would cut.
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I know emptiness, cold and remote.

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absurd. Your runaway bird abruptly hung by the viaduct, strung and braised, burning on his bunts, and my time was up. Rust away, disturbance on the southern, my rising luck. Flying dark rays, when the knife was blood, masquerades, hunt against a part of my life but one. Fire hushed, hatred too bloody, never a chase of fuck but hurting in my prior monks. God was too anxious, killed the flock that hadn't cried enough. Caught a dunce to hide his bluff. Guns afflate the herd, no sympathy from the higher ups. Mothers pay worse, cause Chrissy don't wanna hire us. Watered up relief from the river stream, but I'm tired, nothing came from the quiet cuffs. Naming for a bona fide, a sniper. Judge, Caesar didn't save another slice for us. Take a chance, lie shunning, mouth wide shut. Jaw break, you give me false stuff, you imply it's cut. Little sibling package, didn't manage with a lifeless husk. Cold body hatching, another one wants to bite the dust. Scruffy hair filling and plumbing to grab the slightest trust. Man pairs high corrupt, couldn't bear witness when the law they couldn't slide enough. Rattled by the book, by their luck you can smell the stench, strike and punch on him. But influence took the lighter puff and pressed the shot he tried. Only bread and drop for when his diet got stated, bought his yarn pale. Time the sails in, why his tires pumped. Parmesan trails by the gratings all the while and where the mice come up. Artisan sale, pricey veil, shifting the diner rush. Tomcat dumping in, ratted for a diamond cut. Lost tap, begrudgingly partner without a minor fuss. Runaway bird abruptly hung by the viaduct, strung and braised, burning on its bunts, and my time was up. Rushed the wave servers on the southern, my rising luck. Flying duck raised when the knife was blunt. When the knife was blunt. Runaway bird abruptly hung by the

0: I like the doobie and channel my Nubian. 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Unaware of the temperature, better check the season. 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Nothing in your fruit bowl, G. This peach is yours for free.
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Amen.

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said that when we meet God, he would have a smile on his face. Yet here I am, akin to Denji. I dream and I pray about that angel that day. On the field with the sunrise so bright, their freckles like starlight. Down by the stream, as I prayed to forces unknown, I felt comfort like one I had never felt before. 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I am a hypocrite, for a

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6: Atamarie people, this is indeed the Edu Big Breakfast program here on Te Reo Irirangi Kotahi. I hope you're all having a lovely, lovely morning wherever you might be. If you're in St. Clair, if you're in Brockville, if you're in Mornington, if you're in the Northeast Valley, wherever you might be, I hope that it is relatively dry. I know it's a little bit weird outside, but it's nothing that is super, super worrisome. We'll get more into that later on in the weather and road condition roundup anyway. But this is the Edu Big Breakfast program with myself, Zach Hoffman. It's great to be here. It's great to be back. This is my last show of the week because I'm flying out to Auckland, the Big T, as I like to call it, or the nation's real capital, as I also like to call it. Flying out there today about 7:30 p.m.-ish. Probably shouldn't be revealing all these details. I don't know who's listening. but yeah, I'm going to Auckland, and then I'm going to be there for the New Zealand Music Awards, the Aotearoa Music Awards, which should be a real treat. I'm super, super hyped to go to Auckland, man. Like, everyone I know kind of shits on Auckland, but I believe there's something good there. I believe there's some really cool stuff to go see. I hope there is. And I mean, there can't be such good music coming out of Auckland if there isn't cool stuff happening. But from what I hear, it is pretty spread out, so I'm not looking forward to navigating it. That seems like the worst part. And navigating a city should be the easiest part of a city to get down right. But, you know, New Zealand and its planning is not very good. Look at Christchurch. Look at Waihopa and Invercargill, my hometown, which is super spread out, super stupid. Like, the roads are super wide. There's a million car parks everywhere, which is great if you're a big motorist. But I mean, there's lots of car parks, which is good. But it's designed to be so car centric that it's a small place that feels like it's big because, well, larger than it could have been because of how poorly designed it is. That place could have been way more concentrated. But, you know, that's New Zealand's planning for you. It's really super great. That's why I love Dunedin so much, and Wellington as well, because they're, like, super tight. But anyway, music-wise, for the first hour here on the show, we're going for something of an indie rock vibe, and we're going through different, you know, moods and swings and themes. The first track we have is one that I've played a few times before on Breakfast. It's by a band who have played a decent amount on Breakfast. It's The Nine Nine Express, who are were a fantastic North Island, I think, or maybe Auckland-based band. They released two EPs, maybe one of them is an album. I think that the one I think the song that we're about to play is from the album of theirs. I don't know. I don't think so. But what was I saying? The Nana Express have a real good kind of country-ish tinge to some of their stuff. And they're also very heavy. Like, on this song, it's super, super heavy, especially towards the back half where there's just these huge droney riffs, which you don't really expect from a lot of indie music. And I appreciate that a whole heck of a lot. So here is Carisbrook by the Nana Express. At 8:15, we'll have the weather and road condition roundup. 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Keep it locked. Bye.

0: Ko te mana ko kua pai te rā atamārie, people. Kia ora anō, kia ora koutou. This is the Adju Big Breakfast Show on Radio 191 FM. Te reo irarangi ko tahi. That was Office Dog with In The Red. I do love me some Office Dog. Holy hecka. It's a beautiful track. Before that, we had the 99 Express with Carisbrook, which is also a crazy great track. I mentioned earlier how good the sort of droney outro to that song is, and it certainly does go hard. And that track we just heard, In The Red, was it Life's Just Chasing Your Mind Around the Body You Get? Oh, that's such a beautiful lyric. Okay, and that's enough glazing off a stog. Let's get into our first segment here on the Big Breakfast program. And that segment is indeed the Weather and Road Condition Roundup. We tell you all about what's happening in the air, in the sky, and on the ground around Otepoti, Dunedin.
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0: Okay, let's get to it. Nor 9A today, we have some weather. Of course, we do have some weather. We have a high today of Te Kauma Rua 12 with a low of Rua 2. Kei te pehia te ahua o te rangi. Well, kei te kapuapua. Today is going to be cloudy with a period of rain in the morning and the cloud breaking up in the afternoon with southwesterlies at play as well. Clothing wise, you only have to worry about 3 layers, which is actually a fair amount. I did come to the show, to be fair, with just a t-shirt and a very light Adidas sort of zip-up jumpery thing. So I don't know if you have to worry too much about 3 layers. But hey, everyone's different. Everyone's different. Who's to say? Who's to bully say? If we look to the YR Weather Service and their hour-by-hour breakdown, we see that from 9 through till 11, it's purely cloud. Then from 12 through to 4, it's cloud and a little bit of sun. Then from 5 onwards, the day will be cloudy, yes, but also very dark. It's going to be very, very dark. Nighttime will approach past 5, apparently. Apopo on Wednesday, we have a high of Te Kaumarua 12, same as today, this time with a low of Ono 6. Tomorrow is set to be Paki fine, with westerlies knocking about the place. There's nothing new to report on the Waka Kotahi Journey Planner. Is there much else to report? Honestly, it's pretty dry out there, but we'll do a little bit of roadwork info. In Kemua, Bar Street is closed between Elgin Road and Mercer Street, with limited resident access available. Blair Street is closed between Stansfield Street and Kenmure Road, with limited resident access available. In the Kaikarai Valley Hills area, Prospect Bank is closed through traffic. Kaikarai Valley Hills area as well. Shetland Street, Greenhill Ave, Crichton Ave, and Forest Bank Ave are closed through traffic. And McAndrew Bay, let's not worry about that. Apparently, McAndrew Bay, the car park opposite the shops, is closed to all public traffic with a lane shift in place for traffic. Pedestrian and cyclist access will be available. In the Northeast Valley, Beechworth Street, Afton Terrace, Ainslie Street have traffic management in place. Norwood Street is closed to all traffic near Forrester Park with a detour in place via North Road and Eclava Street. Norwood Street, in the Nev is closed to one lane managed by traffic lights, and Watts Road in the Nev, the Northeast Valley, is closed with resident access available. Detours in place where required. I think that's all we really have to mention. There are no unplanned road closures today. General winter driving conditions are in effect. Do be careful when you are driving on the road, more so than you would other times. You know, you don't want to accidentally hydroplane your way to work or to school. That is not the way to do it, folks. Coming up on the program, how is the show looking? Well, at 8:45, as always, we do have the Road Times Gear Guide. Nothing crazy. That's all right. That's chill. But we do have a chat at 9:15 with Bailey Wiley. We're talking to Bailey Wiley about Music Helps and the New Zealand Music T-Shirt Day, which is happening this Friday, being the pinnacle finishing act of New Zealand Music Week. That is New Zealand T-Shirt Day. It is the end of the music month and the music week. We have clowning around at 9:45 as usual, and then at 10:15 we'll be doing some student political discourse with Liam Calder, who is one of the organisers for this upcoming fees-free cuts protest. So really looking forward to all these great chats coming up. We are going to play... What are we going to play? We're going to play some music. That's right, we're going to play some more sweeter, sort of sweet indie rock. And then we're going to play some more melancholic slash a little bit down buzz indie rock. And then as the show collapses in on itself, as the first hour collapses in on itself, we'll go into indie folky sort of dreamy territory. Here is Phaser Days with a track that I think is an absolute it's an absolute doozy, let me tell you. And we have their track Something, which came off of their opening debut EP, the Phaser Days EP, back in 2014, 12 years ago, which is crazy. This track is real sweet. I think it closes off the whole project. It does. And it's just a really mellow, beautiful guitar riff with some vocals on top. And it's just the production, the way it's all sussed out, just how sweet it sounds, is like it's like a audible caramel to me. Honestly, it's amazing. Here is Phaser Days with Something. Me utonumai kakite o te poti.

What a rogue. G'day, gang. That was Pearly with Super Glue. Great track there. Before that, we had Bungie's Big Score with You Are a Camera, a track that is sitting comfortably at Toru 3 on our top 11 countdown. We also, before that, had Phaser Days with Something. Sort of going for a vaguely not lovey-dovey sort of vibe, but kind of a nice romantic, I don't know. Yeah, sort of going for a romantic vibe. I don't know why I'm shying away from that. I shouldn't be shying away from it. We are going for a love letter sort of vibe here on the program. We're going to pivot very, very shortly with our next couple acts. But firstly, just want to say, g'day, gang. Hope you're doing good. I hope you're chill. I hope you're swell. If you're walking, if you're driving, if you're bussing, if you're in bed, you could be in bed the whole day, and I wouldn't blame you. The world out there is getting crazy. I've been listening to this guy recently, Michael Parenti, who is a fantastic sort of socialist, or maybe even Marxist, actually, professor from the States. He was active probably between like the 70s and the 2010s, doing lectures all around the country, the US of A, of course. And there's just a whole catalogue of them on YouTube, and I've just been sort of listening to them while I'm doing things, getting slowly more radical. But the way he puts things super eloquently, and he always reframes issues as being larger than just XYZ, but it's always connected to economic relations, it's always connected to imperialism and capitalism, because those two things are sort of what makes the world go round, unfortunately. That's how our economic systems work, that's what fuels them, and he always just brings it back to that, which I think is great, because the more you can relate an issue being an economic issue, the more likely you're going to get people to listen, and people to unite as well, because that is what we should be uniting around, our common humanity, our love for one another, and our need for a nice life to be cared of, and to take care of others as well. That's what things should be like. It's unfortunate that it's deeply not like that. But we'll talk more about political stuff down the line on Clowning Around here on this kind of muggy, not muggy, it's very overcast. It's a bit English. It's a very, very English Tuesday. I hate Tuesdays. I'm a huge Tuesday hater. Huge Tuesday critic, although today is more like a Friday because it's my last day of the week, because I'm flying to Auckland tomorrow, so actually it's great. We've got more tracks to play coming up next. We have Phaedra Love with Drunk Drive, which came off of their most recent EP that dropped last week. I will pull the name up of it for you ASAP, Rocky. But this song is really, really, really sweet. I think we're going to get into more of a sort of melancholic vibe here on the Big Breakfast program, which is good. I think it's really, really good. This track, Drunk Drive, comes off of Phaedra's new Good, Bad, Not Evil EP, which was released, I think, last week, May 15th. Okay, 2 weeks ago. I really like the drum machine on this thing. And, Phaedra's sort of vocal timbre as well. Really, really great features. Here is Phaedra Love with Drunk Drive. I'll see you at 8:45 for the Rad Times Gig Guide. Me utonu mai. G'day, gang.

0: Muata Roe Gang. That was Hemi Hemingway with Don't Want to Hurt You. Before that, we had Vera Allen with Hollow and Phaedra Love with Drunk Drive. It's now 46 past 8 in the AM, here on the Radio 1 Big Breakfast Program. And we're going to get into our second Sego of the morning. When I say Sego, I'm not saying cigarette, I'm saying segment, you doofus. Let's get into the Rad Times Gig Guide, where we tell you all about the live music and other live cultural associated events in and around Dunedin.
1: 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Wow.
0: Indeed, wow. Need we say more? I don't think so. We might even need to say less. Let's get into our gig guide for this week from Tuesday, Ture to Saturday, Hature. On Ture Tuesday, no 9A today, we have the Electric Open Jam over at Inch Bar on Bank Street that starts at 7 p.m. Apopo on Wenerei Wednesday, we have Ben Waters playing Moons on Princes Street. That show starts at 7 p.m. It's $20 entry. We also have One Day, Monkey Doo, Clusterfunk and Hunky Dory playing U-Bar on campus at 8 p.m. That show is free entry. We also have the weekly Wednesday stand-up comedy show over at Inch Bar on Bank Street, and that is 7:30 p.m. That is $5. Those are all of Wednesday's events. Looking to Parade Friday, we have Nocturne over at Pearl Diver on St. Andrew Street featuring Artemisa, Elemental, Serotonin, Ruins and Evo. You can find tickets from humanitix.com. That starts at 8:30 p.m. We also have Palomina playing Inch Bar this Friday at 7:30 p.m. It's Koha entry. And we also have Radio 1 presents O Te Poti Hardcore, which is super duper exciting. It features Ram Raid, Seek Help, Drudge and Fast Plant. And that is over at the Crown Hotel on Rattray Street this Friday. Starts at 8. You can get tickets from undertheradar.co.nz. Then looking to the start of the weekend, one might say Friday is the start of the weekend, but I consider Saturday, Hature Saturday, the true start of the weekend. On Saturday, we have quite a few events happening. Starting off at Hanover Hall, we have the Dunedin Jazz Orchestra with Bouncing with Benji, featuring Maya Satake. That is starting at 7:30 p.m. It's at Hanover Hall. You can find tickets from dunedinjazz.club. Mim Jensen is coming to O Te Poti as part of her EP release tour. She's playing at Pearl Diver this Saturday at 8 p.m. It's you can find tickets at undertheradar.co.nz. We also have Waitati Music Festival mini fest over at Ark Brewing Co, and that is called Ark Fest. It's going to feature a lot of people, including Rastafari, Seek Help, Ruins, Te Kahui, Tinuk, Mortar, Shoba, Shotgun Wedding, Lily Eve, The Wild, Cheeto Kakas, KTV at Italics, and Bent Copper. 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It starts at 3 p.m. We also have Audrey's Mystery Corner Do New Zealand Covers over at Inch Bar this Saturday. Then lastly, we have Sentient Mud, who are playing for their After the Riot EP tour at the Crown Hotel with Space Bats Attack and You Know Juno. That starts at 8 p.m. You can find tickets from Under the Radar. There is one thing listed on the gig guide for Sunday. If you're curious as to what that might be, you can find that information. You can find out the who, what, how, when, where, why of it all. Everything you could possibly want to know is available at r1.co.nz/gig. Gig guide. Okay, coming up on the show at 9:15, it's well past 8:15. At 9:15, quarter past 9, we're going to be having a chat about music therapy with Bailey Wiley, who is a very established sort of R&B musician, to my knowledge. I'll be talking to them about Music Helps, which is a great non-profit music therapy org here in Aotearoa, New Zealand. And we'll also be talking about New Zealand Music T-Shirt Day and how the two are connected. So that's our first interview, and that's going to be over the phone at 9:15. Stay tuned for that. If I can, we have Logan Edwards. We have some Logan Edwards lined up, ready to play here on the one. We have his track Isla, which is featuring landing at Rima 5 on our Top 11 Countdown this week. It's a really beautiful track. It's heartbreaking. It's well and truly heartbreaking, especially when the violin comes through in the second half and it gets really orchestral. Absolutely soul-shattering. Here is Logan Edwards with Isla. You're listening to The One. Don't go anywhere.

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2: No mai hari mai, piki mai, kake mai, kia ora I te iwi. This is the At You Big Breakfast program here on Radio 191 FM, te reo irarangi kotahi. Before those messages, we had Tessa De Leon with Cream and Apple, Kiara Wallace with Seabeds, and Logan Edwards with Ayla. That Logan Edwards track landing at Rima 5 on our top 11 countdown, and that Kiara Wallace track, That's from the Otipotiho album that came out last Parade Friday, which I highly recommend everyone goes to check out. It is available for free download and free listening on Bandcamp, which is, you know, a site that has its own problems, but I guess it's better than all the other streaming services combined, infinitely better than those. That Otipotiho record, the more I listen to it, the more I fall in love with it. I love the sheer amount of range. The sheer amount of range in that album is just phenomenal, and it's awesome that it is all local. It's a reminder that Dunedin isn't just rock music, as it sort of gets made out to be sometimes. It's at least my experience. But no, Dunedin is much more than just rock music, and it's a beautiful thing. I love the sense of whanaungatanga, I think, that I can, or whanaukataka, I should say, that I can detect on that album. It's great. It's awesome. We've got a chat coming up pretty soon with Bailey Wiley. We're talking to Bailey Wiley about Music Helps and New Zealand Music T-Shirt Day, which is happening on Parare Friday. We'll also be talking about their experience as a music therapist, which is super, super cool. We've got some hip-hop tracks to play, though, and I wanted to play a track that is relatively chill. And you know where I found this track? That's right, I found it on the goddamn Otipotiho album. We've got another track from that record to play. This time, we've got Old Mate Scapegoat Mercy, the goat, if you will. We've got Mrs. Scapegoat Mercy here with a track called Love, featuring Old Mate Levi Lale and Jesse Kokoa. This is a beautiful track. It sort of reminds me of a track they put out a few years ago called Solace, but in that it's, you know, sort of a low key vibe. But then also this track does have a trap beat to it, so it is definitely a bit different. It's also more trippy, which I appreciate a lot. Here is Scapegoat Mercy with Love, featuring Levine Lale and Jesse Kokoa. That chat coming up at 9:15 with Bailey Wiley. Stay tuned for that. He oi anō taku mō nāianei. Kia ora.
3: Yeah, listen to your better. 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

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The view's nice from here, shouted from the wind. Knuckles unclenched, now I'm caressing your skin.

0: Kia ora, Iti Iwi. This is the Atu Big Breakfast program here on Te Reo Irirangi Kotahi, Radio 1 91 FM, broadcasting to you from the Radio 1 little booth on campus. Before I started talking, we had Razor Beezer with Turmeric Tea. We also had Dharma Rat with Choken Up and Scapegoat Mercy with Love, featuring Levine Lale and Jesse Kokoa. That's a track that came off of the Otipoti Ho Dunedin Fresh album, which is available for free download on Bandcamp. It came out last Friday and definitely been a highlight for New Zealand Music Month. Speaking of New Zealand Music Month, New Zealand T-Shirt Day is happening at the end of the week, and we're joined by someone who's going to talk about New Zealand T-Shirt Day and New Zealand Music T-Shirt Day, I should say, and Music Helps, which is a awesome music therapy institution here in Aotearoa. We have Bailey Wiley on the line joining us from their office up in, I assume, Tamaki Makaurau.
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0: Hey man, how are you doing this fine morning?
1: Good, I was just saying to you, I'm just sitting in the sun next to a window, I'm feeling good.
0: That's me. That's a good way to start the day. Great way to start the day. I started the day getting up in a room where one of the windows is sort of broken, so it's a bit cold. But we do what we can. We do what we can.
1: Yes, we do.
0: I want to briefly mention a track that you released in 2022 called Put D'Angelo On. What's your favourite D'Angelo project?
1: All of them. I don't think I've got a favourite. I can't.
0: There's no hierarchy here. It's just...
1: Yeah, there's no hierarchies. Mm. Yeah, I love them all. Yeah.
0: Okay, beautiful, beautiful. You've been in the New Zealand music industry for about 15-ish years, maybe a little bit longer. You received a Master's in Creative Arts in mid-April. How are you finding juggling being a musician, a mother, and a lecturer over at, was it Wycliffe College?
1: Wycliffe College, yeah. I'm a lecturer at the School of Creative Arts Therapies at Wycliffe College, and I'm also a mama and a musician, and I don't know, I just think it's, life is just full of trying to find a balance, right? And I guess we kind of just have to let ourselves be pulled in the direction we feel like we need to go at the current moment, and I'm just kind of guided by that.
0: Yesterday I had a chat with an artist who is also a mother, and she just released a new track, and I asked for any advice for other mums who are musicians, and Mosey, who I interviewed, she said, just take your time with things. There's nothing to rush. Like, just take life at it as it comes, and the music will come to you when it comes to you. Do you find that some advice you can sort of relate to?
1: Yeah, that totally resonates with me. I think, you know, after I had my first child, I felt this pull that I needed to be back doing the music, and then I realized that my children actually needed me more than I thought I needed the music. And so I kind of took a step back and spent some time being a mama, then I spent some time doing my master's in creative arts therapy, and now I'm back and I'm writing a new album, and there's just all of these new tools that I've now got and all of these new experiences that I've acquired. And because of that, the music has evolved, and it's different, and it's beautiful, and you know, we kind of as artists need to give ourselves some grace, you know, to become and to evolve, so then when we level up and we create our music again, and I don't know, it kind of is a true expression, I guess, of who we are. So the in-between time, the transition, is the most important time.
0: Totally. I've read that your music therapy practice is centered in the creative disability space. What does that look like?
1: I would love to say that I'm a music therapist, but I am not a music therapist. I am a creative arts therapist.
0: Creative arts therapist, okay.
1: Yeah, so I use all mediums and modalities, and because I am a musician at heart, I weave in music into my sessions. And I guess, you know, in the past few years I was diagnosed with a disability. So I have this really deep passion to work in that space of disability alongside people. And it's beautiful. The work is so beautiful. And, you know, music speaks this language that that everybody can tune into. And so for people, often, you know, for whai ora and people that I work with, sometimes we don't have the words. We don't have the words to express ourselves in the present moment because it can be confronting or make us feel really vulnerable. But music has this ability to kind of transcend and traverse over that. And that's the work. That's the mahi. And that's why I do it.
0: That's beautiful, man. We're here to talk about Music Helps, which is a pretty awesome non-profit music therapy organization here in Aotearoa. You have experience either side of music therapy. But firstly, is it fair to describe Music Helps as sort of a music charity who do, you know, do stuff right across the board, from music therapy in schools and music in prison programs? Is that sort of a fair characterization?
1: Yeah, I would say so. And also I think that they, how would I put it? I would say that Music Helps is the entity that is holding all of us musicians when sometimes we can't hold ourselves. Mm-hmm. So they have kind of created this really beautiful kaupapa of nurture and wraparound for artists and also for community. And because of them, when things get a bit wobbly for people like me or other artists, they have been able to hold and nurture us so we can continue to follow the path that we should.
0: Mm. Have you ever been the recipient of their services?
1: Yes, I have. Mm. I have, and that's why I feel so deeply about what they do. And they were just held me with such grace. It was so beautiful. And yeah, what they do is incredibly important for our community as musicians. Yeah,
0: mm-hmm, for sure. Is there any, with your creative, to bring it back to your creative arts therapy practices, are there any particular models or philosophies that you follow?
1: Models and philosophies. I mahi from a person-centered approach. So I believe that the answers are within the person that mm-hmm. I'm working with. Mm-hmm. And, you know, I see myself as a therapist. I'm really just like a bridge between them and their creative portal. So my job is just to uffy them and guide them. But the answers are within them. And that's where the transformation can happen.
0: Mm, that's lovely. And you've been doing it for about a month or so?
1: I'm a newbie. So I finished my master's last year. Mm-hmm. And then a month later, I was really lucky to be hired as a lecturer from the school that I studied at. And so I am a lecturer 4 days a week. And then I've got my private practice on my fifth day. And in that I work in group settings. I work with individuals and yeah.
0: So cool.
1: It's a pretty amazing job.
0: It's such a dope job to have. I heard from a little bird called Charlotte Ryan that there's some connection between Music Helps and New Zealand T-shirt Day, New Zealand Music yeah. T-shirt Day. What is that connection there?
1: The connection, I guess, is just reminding people, you know, that this really beautiful music is out there in our community, and that music has this beautiful ability to heal and bring people together. And so we just want to highlight that. Mm-hmm, and mm-hmm. So on Friday, we request that that our community and our wider community show up and put their New Zealand T-shirt on, music band T-shirt, and yeah, just pull focus on how beautiful music is and how it can change our lives and bring us so much joy.
0: Mm-hmm, for sure. I heard it's also a fundraising event. Is that correct?
1: Yeah, I believe so. I don't know a lot about that part, but I do know about the connection and the community part.
0: Every T-shirt worn brings us lots of money.
1: Yeah, for the greater good of the music and the people. How about the people? Bring it back to the people.
0: I'm into that. How many New Zealand band T-shirts do you think you have?
1: Oh, to be honest, I actually don't have that many. Like, I've got quite a lot of hip-hop ones.
0: Mm-hmm, mm-hmm. Or New Zealand music T-shirts, I should say.
1: Yeah. No, yeah, I've got quite a lot of hip-hop music T-shirts, but I need to acquire a few more.
0: Mm. That was me at the start of last year, and now I have about five different music New Zealand shirts. Jesus Christ.
1: Yeah, that's a vibe. That's good.
0: Mm. Yeah, well, going from zero to something is always great. But yeah, thank you so much for coming on the program. Do you have any music that we could expect to hear coming down the pipeline in 2026?
1: From me?
0: Yeah.
1: Yeah, no, 100%. I'm like deep in this new album that I'm writing, and yeah, there's some really beautiful stuff kind of, I guess, coming from that. So I can definitely say that you will be expecting music from me soon.
0: Alrighty, well, can't wait to hear it, man. Thank you so much for coming on the program. I really appreciate your time. Have a great day, man.
1: Thank you. Take care.
0: Cheers, Doc. That was Bailey Wiley. We're talking to Bailey Wiley about Music Helps, Music Therapy, Creative Arts Therapy, and New Zealand Music T-Shirt Day, which is on this Parade Friday. It closes out New Zealand Music Week, which is a whole ass fun time. Coming up on the program, we have Clowning Around, which will be happening at 9:45. But first things first, we're going to get back on the R&B hip-hoppy train and play some Bailey Wiley. Here is Bailey Wiley with Sugar featuring Mellow Downs. You're listening to Te Reo Irirangi Kotahi Mā Te Wā.

Hoki mai anō, kei te whakarongo mai koe ki te reo irarangi kotahi. That was Auto Angel with Facelift featuring Fable. Before that, we had Milou, M-I-L-O-U-X, with Pocket, the Jono Das Stolen Cadillac remix. Absolute banger. Then before that, we had Bailey Wiley with Sugar featuring Mellow Downs. Just before that track, we had a corridor, in fact, with Bailey Wiley about music helps and creative arts therapy. And New Zealand Music T-Shirt Day. New Zealand Music T-Shirt Day is the final sort of pinnacle event of New Zealand Music Month, Te Marama Pōro o Aotearoa, which is, of course, wrapping up at the end of this week. So sad. It came by. It left. There'll always be another one next year. But it is unfortunate that it has to come to an end. I guess it has to come to an end, though. All good things mustn't last. Otherwise, they turn stagnant and they turn weird. Jesus Christ. Oh my goodness. It is 9:37 here on the program, and we're going to play a little bit more hippity hoppity. This time we're going in a sort of UK kind of garagey sort of hip hop direction. And we have a track that I have loved since I heard in January last year. This is a track by Mr. Karu and Mr. Brandon Shiraz with it's their track No Time featuring EO. This came off of their EP that was called Two for Two. No, it wasn't called Two for Two. Back to Back. You can see why I got confused. It was called Back to Back. It came out last year. I think it was four tracks long. Then they released another EP that was three tracks long called Two for Two. That was late last year. I really pray we get another collab from these two because the chemistry is amazing. I love the producer-rapper duos where it's just nothing but net. You know, Freddie Gibbs and The Alchemist. Or you've got, what was the guy from Wu-Tang? Was it the RZA or the GZA? I don't know. The RZA and anyone else who he put on a beat with, it was amazing. Metro Boomin and 21 Savage. I mean, there's so many good rapper-producer collabs, and I'm a big Missy and Timbaland, you know? Kanye and Jay-Z. Let's not go too far down the track, but anyway, I do love a good rapper-producer collaboration. It's always the something that's really, I don't know, it's a beautiful effort is what I'm trying to say. It's a beautiful partnership, bro. It's what we like to see here on the Big Breakfast program here on Te Reo Irarangi Kotahi. Here is Karu and Brandon Shiraz with No Time featuring EO. If I can, we do indeed have clowning around at 9:45. I'll see you very shortly. Kawe e haere ki wahi ke. Don't go anywhere.

later. Hey, hey. When it's all said done, real ones come back no matter. Tie my hair with a black bandana. Big rag come like Drew Santana. Young G just wants stack up cheddar. Bro be hustling, he a stacker.

0: And that was Karu and Brandon Cherez with No Time featuring EO, the one and only EO, doing some great chorus vocals and delivered a great verse on that track. My goodness, it's just so fun, it's so catchy, it's so bright, it's so happy, it's so fast as well. And that's why I love that song. I love the little keys on there. Man, it's just a beautiful, incredible song. Karu Brandon Cherez with No Time featuring EO. It's 9:45 here on the Adju Big Breakfast program on Te Reo Irirangi Kotahi. And now we're getting into our silly segment here on The One. And that, of course, is clowning around.
1: Gettysburg, wow. I go to Gettysburg, Pennsylvania to look and to watch. The statement of Robert E. Lee, who's no longer in favor, do you ever notice?
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3: Oh gosh, really sorry for all the noise, Mr. We're just a couple of silly little neighbourhood clowns here to bring you this extra super duper important message on Radio 1 Brekkie's silly little segment clowning around. Enjoy!
0: No my kite, clowning around. This is clowning around here on the Adju Big Breakfast program here on The One with myself, Zach Hoffman. And, you know, there's only two big clowns today. Both involve the incredibly rich who rule society and the world and the economy. Let's get into it. There's a really great piece on RNZ this week about $1 million in political donations being linked to fast-track projects. And these donations have been in since 2022. So it's measuring donations between 2022 to now. An analysis of the latest donation data revealed that $400,000 was donated to National and New Zealand First in 2025 from people or entities linked to fast-track projects, while Labour received $8,620. So, pittance by comparison. But I think that still shows you this. People will still see these big corporations, they will still donate to Labour in the case that Labour does get in. They want nicer reforms, they want nicer regulations, they want it to be easier for them to do what they want to do, which is of course to exploit the earth and plunder natural resources. And I think this just really shows how this government is the best government money can buy, in the words of Martin Bradbury. It's just infuriating, the blatant corruption here. Huge tax cuts to land landlords, huge tax cut to Philip Morris of all people, $300 million to a cigarette company. This is some like 50s old-timey scheming shit that we're dealing with, and it's getting worse. It's getting worse, Gil, and we need to really think about who we want to represent us in this election, bro. We need to really have a knuckle down. You know, heads down, bit of a corridor. We need to really, really give this some deep thought, I think. It's just infuriating. It's just infuriating. And I think this goes hand in hand with another New Zealand Herald article I saw last year, which revealed that the combined property portfolio of everyone in Parliament was $400 million. And that just shows you who runs the country in a literal government way. And a literal economic way. Who backs them? It's the Richies. Let's not pretend it's otherwise. And let's also not pretend, this is our second clown of the week, this is people who underestimate the ability of the 1% to plan for what they are doing to our world and our economy and people. I've been watching a lot of great lectures from this guy, Michael Parenti, who is a fantastic socialist lecturer, and we're going to play a little clip from his lecture, The Terrorism Trap, which you can find on YouTube. It's fantastic. I don't know exactly when it was that he spoke, but it was in 2002, right after 9/11, and in this section of the speech, he's talking about how the 1% like to plan.
4: And people always say to me, well, what do you have, a conspiracy theory? All the time I hear this, conspiracy theory, you know. You think they actually are planning? I say, yeah, they're planning. Yes, of course, they're planning this. What do you think they're doing? I mean, but isn't that remarkable? Could someone think, where does that come from? I know it comes up in the newspapers, but where does that come from? I was speaking at a high school near in the Bay Area. And a student, I didn't even broach the subject because I didn't even think they had picked up on that yet. This student, he must have been 12th grader or something. I was, He said, well, I mean, do you really think there's a group of men actually sitting around in a room? I go like that. And I hear that all the time, too. He's sitting around in a room like that. It's a very devastating image. Oh, sitting around in a room? No. No, they couldn't be sitting around in a room. I say, no, they meet on carousels. And, you know, they go, what do you think it's about? I don't know. Or they do skydiving. They hold, you see those guys holding them? What are we going to do with the Uruguay round? Yeah, what are we doing? Let's pass another law. Yeah, let's do this. You'll slip their mind. Of course they sit around in rooms. Where the hell else do you think they're going to meet? They got a lot of rooms. They've got a lot of rooms. They got rooms in Langley, Virginia. They got rooms in the White House. They got rooms at the Bohemian Grove. They got rooms at the Knickerbocker Club in New York. They've got rooms at the Council for Foreign Relations. They got rooms at the Bilderberg Conference. They got rooms at the Trilateral Commission. Nobody confabulates and plans and plots the way the ruling interests of this country and the other capitalist nations do. Of course, they're doing that all the time. And what we've got to do is develop an anti-imperialist movement, because they're sitting on our shoulders. Don't think for a moment they're not interested in what you think. Oh, they don't care about us. Oh, boy, do they care. Do they care? Do they have us under surveillance? Are they nervous? They know whose shoulders they're sitting on. They know what happens if the people really begin to move and shrug, how wobbly it gets up there. They'll look right now. Dick Cheney's won't even tell.
5: All right, and that we'll leave that there. But yeah, that was Michael Parenti talking about how, of course, the 1% plan, of course, the Elon Musks and the Jeff Bezoses and the oil monarchs and the Middle East and whoever, of course, they plan. Of course, they know what they're doing. Is everything by coincidence? No, I'm not saying that it's Illuminati or whatever. But obviously, it's the capitalist ruling class, and it's been the case since the goddamn 1700s when capitalism first broke onto the scene. It is what it is. And if you don't acknowledge that these incredibly powerful interests are planning all the time to get what they want, which is more for themselves and less for you and I, then I don't know what to tell you. I really don't know what to tell you. But that was clowning around.
3: All right, mister. Thanks for letting me and old mate here clown around for a bit like a pair of silly little kitty cats. The food shops is closing in 10, so we've got to run and grab some white bread, butter, red beans and brown gravy. See you same time next week, mister.
5: All right, and that was clowning around here on the One. I think week by week it gets more and more cynical and more stressful. But hey, that's life, to quote Frank Sinatra. Not to talk about other musical acts from beyond New Zealand during New Zealand Music Week. But you know, I had to do it to him because we were just talking about the 1% and how they, you know, sort of rule everything. We're going to be playing a track called Maximum Wage by O Te Puti's very own Night Lunch. At 10:15, a quick reminder, we do indeed have a chat with Liam Calder. We're talking to Mr. Liam Calder about the fees-free cuts protest this Taite Thursday, which is awesome. I love to see people mobilise around this stuff. You know, I didn't mention it in clowning around, but the government getting huge donations from people associated with fast track projects from Philip Morris. They do huge tax cuts. They don't have money to spend on healthcare or education or you know, infrastructure reforms that aren't roads. Or they don't have money to spend on students. You know, when you don't prioritize your up-and-coming generation in society, you are going to build a society that fails in one way or another. And we're going to see that in the next wee while, I reckon, if we don't change our tune. Here's Night Lunch with Maximum Wage. Ka kite, be annoyed, be angry. Use that energy towards something constructive.

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Wow, we were. That was Olmay, Unsanitary Napkin, with David Seymour, Lord of Regression. Before that, we had more like Lord of Recession, am I right? Hey, am I right? Am I right? Am I right? Am I right? Am I right? Am I right? Here we go, now I'm right. And before that, we had the Rothmans with Omarco and Night Lunch with Maximum Wage. It's 10:03 in the a.m. here on the AirTube Big Breakfast program with myself, Zach Hoffman. Coming up at 10:15, we're going to be joined by Liam Calder. We're talking to Mr. Liam Calder about the fees-free cuts as implemented by this government, which we'll see the fees-free scheme, which is where university students get their last year for free. Completely just gone. Yeah, I was going to see that gone. I came to uni at a time when that scheme used to be you got your first year free at uni, and you know, there's been some talk about how this scheme doesn't really work. It hasn't really done anything. It hasn't seen student numbers rise. You know why? Because this government moved that scheme from first year free to third year free, making people less likely to go and try uni and have an experiment, which is what it should be. Not to repeat Labour policy. Fucking hell, Labour Party like lines, but you know, Chris Hipkins is right when he says, you know, we have like 100,000 people non-education or training or employment, that's the NEET class, if you will, NEET. We need to incentivize people to do something because the future seems pretty dark and people don't seem super keen on doing stuff, and so if we want to get them to do stuff, we might have to give them something. And it's not that big of an ask. We live in such a tight purse string era. Anyway, well, here's Adults and Children by the Gordons, another really fun, fast, punky track. You're listening to The One. Let's get it.

0: Hoki mai anō, kei te whakaronga mai koe ki te reo irirangi ko tahi. That was the all-seeing hand with Cro-Magnon Corp. Before that, we had Cindy with Big Summer Blowout and Gordons with Adults and Children, sort of wrapping up our loud, weird, punky vibe for the second to third hour here on the Adju Big Breakfast program. It's now 10:14 in the AM. As I mentioned before, we do have a chat with Liam Calder. We're talking to Mr. Liam Calder, who is one of the organizers for this fees-free cut protest. Now, they don't want more fees free to be cut. They want less to be cut. Imagine if you were actually pro more education getting cut. That would be crazy.
1: Oh, unbelievable.
0: But you are Mr. Liam Calder, correct?
1: Yeah, morena's it. Morena. I am Mr. Liam Calder.
0: Mr. Liam Calder. It's good to have you in the studio, man. How are you doing on this day? Is it too warm in here?
1: Oh, no. It's gorgeous. It's nice to come somewhere that is warm out okay. of the grotty student flats.
0: Yeah, true. What is your flat like?
1: Oh, my flat's not too bad. So we're on a little complex on Great King Street, but no, absolutely love it. Yeah, pretty lucky compared to some of the other shitty flats that we see.
0: Yeah. I never had the fortune of living in one of those really bad ones. The worst I had was like, there's some mold on the walls.
1: Yeah.
0: You just bleach it.
1: Yeah.
0: And you don't tell the landlord because... Why would you?
1: Exactly. Yeah.
0: If you're not going to get rid of it, you may as well take it into your own hands.
1: Yeah.
0: But we're here to talk about this fees-free cut protest. Do you still qualify for the fees-free scheme? Because I know that there's sort of a cut-off period.
1: Yeah. Well, actually, if the government pushes through the fees-free cuts on the 28th of May, I and so many others will miss out, even potential students, high school students, and even for freshers at the moment will still miss out on the cuts.
0: It's absolutely ridiculous that they're sort of underfunding the future generation of New Zealand.
1: Exactly.
0: And it seems like, would you say it's an excuse so they can sort of pay for the wider public service cuts that they're doing at the moment?
1: Yeah, well, about 64,000 students every year actually benefit from fees-free. And I think back on how selfish this could be. When Winston Peters was studying his Bachelor of Laws back in the 70s, he wouldn't have had to pay for fees. And then when Christopher Luxon went through university, his entire fees would have cost less than one semester of us here at Otago.
0: Nuts.
1: It's crazy.
0: It's paradoxical.
1: It is.
0: Yeah. It feels really, really, really unfortunate. And, you know, it just goes hand in glove with their whole kind of sell off the state mindset.
1: Yeah, exactly. So. You know. We're really lucky to have amazing groups come together. We've got the Young Greens, we've got Southern Young Labour.
0: Nats?
1: No, surprisingly, the Nats haven't answered my emails.
0: Really?
1: ISO and the OUSA execs on board, and we're ready together, ready, rallying up to join other universities around Aotearoa to fight back against these cuts on the 28th.
0: I did hear that I think Auckland had a protest, and Wellington is going to have a protest soon. Are they coordinated?
1: I'm not sure about that. I'm not sure if the student unions are coordinating around that, but Christchurch has one on Thursday. We've got our one on Thursday. Auckland's already had one, and then Vic will be protesting outside Parliament as the budget starts.
0: Mean. And yours is going to be on University Lawn, correct? Union Lawn, sorry.
1: Union Lawn, starting outside the station here and marching to the Octagon.
0: Oh, that's awesome. So are you like the chief organiser of this?
1: No.
0: Can't take that credit.
1: I can't take chief.
0: One of many.
1: just too many great people to take the role of chief. We all play such an important role. We can't all do it alone, so... That's why we're reaching out to students to get involved to help us in the fight back.
0: I mentioned this earlier on the program, but the fees-free scheme used to cover the first year.
1: Yes.
0: And people complain that this current scheme, you know, it's not boosting student enrollment numbers or anything. Chris Hipkins, the Labour Party leader, his retort is that, well, you know, when they started it, it was to get people into education because now we have, like, a lot of people, and I think in the six figures, he said, 100,000 people not in education, employment, or training. And that's a scary prospect.
1: I am a member of the Labour Party, and the original stance of the party was to have it 3 years fees-free, like it originally was under the first Labor government in the 1930s.
0: Mm.
1: But a few logistical issues came up and they swapped it out just to have the first year fees-free. And then, of course, COVID came along. So by 2024, it was originally supposed to be 3 years all free.
0: Mm.
1: And then, of course, in 2023, we had Luxon's government come in and they moved it to the last year to pay for their tax cuts as well, but also to give it a bit of an incentive for students to stay on for the full 3 years, and now they're cutting it.
0: Mm, it's absolutely insane. Do you think if Labor gets back, we can expect to see more pro-student policy? I'm meaning anything, you know, as much as Labor is better than National, I'm still a huge critic of Labor.
1: Yeah,
0: like in 2020, during the first COVID pandemic, they didn't really do anything for students. They added an extra round of living costs.
1: Mm-hmm.
0: Like you could claim $1,000 for, no, it's not living costs, student costs. So you can claim $1,000. They added an extra one of those, nothing else.
1: Yeah, so Southern Young Labor has a little bit of autonomy from the party, so we're also pushing with the wider OUSA and Young Greens and ISO, an independent student union movement as well, and also a universal student allowance. So we're trying to push to the parties to say that the students really care. And they really want their autonomy over their education as well. One of Labor's policies this year is jobs, health, homes. So hoping that they can tie in some education policies with that jobs policies would be fantastic.
0: Mm. Do you think it's weird they haven't advertised as many policies as other parties have, and it's about 5 months away from the election, 6 months away?
1: Yeah.
0: It's a bit odd.
1: Oh, Labor's taken the stance of we've got to wait to actually see how much is in the budget so we know how much do we have to spend, because we don't want to make all these promises and then actually have to cut really important stuff to pay for our promises. But once again, we're starting small with our protest, and this will not be the last action that the four of us groups do to advocate for students this year.
0: Mm-hmm. Have you considered heading up lecture halls and theatres around the place and being like, can we have a little spiel before this lecture starts and just notify people about the protest?
1: Yeah, we've been got a few lecturers on side that have been really pushing it in their classes too, and even some staff members around the place. But hopefully we've got a meeting after this and we can start to push that even more. We've had a really, really good response from online on their socials, and so we're expecting an amazing turnout. We've even got the unions on board, some high schools on board.
0: Awesome.
1: We look really bad if we don't have the students on board.
0: Yeah, it would be. Well, I really wish you the best with this. I would be there if I was there, if I wasn't an Eden, but I'm going to be in Auckland when this happens.
1: Zach,
0: unfortunately,
1: how could you?
0: I'm letting down the student body, my beautiful collective. But I do wish you the very, very well with the protest. It's at 11 a.m. this Thursday on Union Lawn. Do you have any final thoughts, words, or considerations?
1: Oh, dress warm. It is Dunedin. We don't know what the weather will be like. But just come along. If you care about students, care about student rights, and you care about not just yourself as a student, but the future of students here at not just at Otago, but around Aotearoa.
0: Amen to that. Thank you so much, man.
1: Thank you for having me.
0: That was Mr. Liam Calder. I don't know why I keep calling him that, but that was Liam Calder coming on to have a chat about the fees-free cut protest, which again is happening on the Union Lawn this Thursday at 11 a.m. Liam has requested Landlord Specials, Make It Up. It is 10:23 here on the program. We'll play some songs. I'll stop talking. I've been talking for way too long. Let's get into it.

Yo, that was Voom with Crazy Feeling. Before that, we had Moon Unit with Better of Me and Landlord Special with Make It Up. The last track, the Landlord Special song, was requested by Mr. Liam Calder. We had a chat with Liam about the fees-free cuts protest that him and a bunch of other groups are organizing on campus on Union Lawn, 11 a.m. this Thursday. Show up as a student, because at the end of the day, it's your future that this government is sacrificing on the bonfire of neoliberalism. Is that the right way to say it? I don't know. This is the Add You Big Breakfast program here on Te Reo Irirangi Kotahi with myself, Zach Hoffman. And it's just infuriating. I just want to see societies that build their future generations, and it seems like that is happening less and less in the quote-unquote Western world. I know that there's lots of other countries that are probably doing that. I can't think of them right now. Oh my god, I just sneezed a couple times. Gross. It's so dumb. It just seems like this huge death spiral. And I just can't stand it, man. I just can't stand it. We need to be supplying the younger generations with the means, the tools, the infrastructure, the resources to be able to continue this beautiful project, because I do believe in the spirit of democracy, and that I believe in achieving the spirit of Te Tiriti o Waitangi. And I mean, how are we going to do any of that and fulfill meaningful lives and deliver on our promises to anyone, to the future, to those who died to get us to where we are? How are we going to do that when we don't have a society that builds us up from the ground up? It's quite infuriating, but I don't want to keep talking about it and harping on about it. I want to play more great tracks. That's what I want to do. I want to play some more janky tracks. I think we're going to go in a janky sort of country-ish direction. And here we go. We've got Josh Casino with SH1, State Highway 1, a track that is all about going from the top of the North Island down to the bottom of the South Island, which is really sweet. And I just love the jangly, twanky guitar. And then after this, we'll have some Darcy Clay. You are listening to The One. Keep it locked. I'll see you around 10:45 for Kai Time. Bye.

0: Kei te whakurunga mai, koe ki te reo, irarangi ko tahi, kia ora e te iwi, no mai anō. This is the ADU Big Breakfast Program here on Radio 191 FM. That was Jasmine Mary with their latest track, Drunk at the Gym, which came out last week. Before that, we had Darcy Clay. We had Darcy Clay with And It Was Easy, a really quite stunning song from their album Jesus I Was Evil, which came out in 2002, I think. Great record. Moi Mai Rā to Darcy Clay, an absolute legend. Before that track, we had Josh Casino with SH1, which of course means State Highway 1. It's a track, it's really an ode to our glorious national road system that links up from nose to rectum, from Cape Reinga to Bluff. I can say that about Bluff because I'm from Invercargill and I actually love Bluff. Bluff is cooler than Invercargill. It's like the Port Chalmers or Lyttelton of Waihopa Invercargill. It's weird, it's salty, it's a little bit rusty, rustic. There's lots of natural beauty and it's a bit of an arty, sort of crafty, weird spot. It's great. Bluff is awesome. I highly recommend you go to Bluff if you have any spare time coming up. Well, this weekend is King's birthday, so, you know, if you want to make a day trip out of it, go down to Bluff. Take some family or friends or your partner, whoever, and have a glorious time. I mean, there's some really great, affordable ice cream scoopers there. They'll give you big, fat ice creams, and you can go for some really awesome walks, you know, pack a lunch. It's all. I wish I could do that, but I mean, I'm going to be in Auckland this weekend. I'm going to go to Auckland later tonight. Sorry for doing that on air. I'm going to Auckland later tonight, which I'm looking forward to. Pretty anxious because I often get homesick when I'm in places by myself. Like, I got pretty homesick when I was in Melbourne last year. So I'm gonna, yeah, we'll see how it goes. Auckland should be a lot of fun. But anyway, we're gonna wrap up the program here with one last cheeky segment, and that is my friend's Kai Time. Let's do it.
1: Kai Time!
0: All right, this is Kai Time, where we tell you about the affordable, delicious and nutritious kai in and around Otepoti. Today we're starting off, as we always do, with the $5 lunch in the Clubs and Societies building. Today they have veggie pasta with mixed salad or creamy tomato pasta with coleslaw. They do indeed have butter chicken with rice and samosas, bhajis and other lovely bits and pieces. Over in the bowling club in Caversham in South Dunedin, today for their lunch menu we have a lot of options, including a pumpkin soup, macaroni and cheese, wraps and salad bowls, French toast, fresh sandwiches, toasted sandwiches and grilled cheese. There's a whole lot of cool, tasty protein options you can choose for your different lunch options there. And from 4 till 7, their dinner menu in the bowling club, we have an $8 pork schnitzel, which comes with a creamy cauliflower and potato gratin. There's also a $5 vegetarian meal, which is a big boy veggie spring roll, comes with sweet and sour stir-fry veggies and a lovely peanut dipping sauce. Their desserts today, we have an apple, rhubarb and cinnamon donut cake and a triple layered cherry and chocolate tart. Both of those are going for $3. A reminder that the All Saints Church run a fruit and veggie service. If you're interested, you can buy bags for $4, a single bag, a $7 couple bag or a $14 family bag, and you can pick up your bags every Thursday from different locations around the city. You can find more information about how to order and what to order on their website. Just look up All Saints Dunedin Fruit and Veggies and you'll find it. Then the Krishna Kai people, they are going to be around the place. I thought I had the information in front of me, but I actually don't have the information in front of me, which is very annoying. So I'm going to find the information about where they'll be today. But Krishna Kai, again, another great affordable food provider. They sometimes go on the link. They're sometimes on Albany Street. I'm just gonna abandon it. Let's not worry about it. Epic fumble from me, bro. That's crazy. I don't normally fumble that hard, but when I do, I fumble on air on Radio 1. And we're gonna close out the program. I hope you all have a lovely, lovely rest of your week. It is New Zealand Music Week, and you know, it's a great week to be listening to student radio because you'll probably hear some gems that you never knew existed. Like earlier on in the show, I played an artist whose name I can't pronounce, but it's spelt M-I-L-O-U-X. It was great, like, sort of boom-bappy, hip-hoppy, R&B sort of number. And, you know, I wouldn't hear that normally, even though I playlisted it and I have access to the Radio 1 playlist. Still wouldn't hear it normally because I'm searching harder when it's New Zealand Music Week because I have to look harder and further to find the stuff I love. Because even though I've been in student radio for the past 2 years in a very, very New Zealand music heavy way, for some reason my brain still is bad at shortcutting to go to New Zealand artists, especially in the hip hop genre, which is unfortunate. But that's what New Zealand Music Week and New Zealand Music Month, Te Marama Pōro or Aotearoa, are all about. It's about increasing our familiarity with New Zealand music, even for those who are in it in a very, very immersive way, like myself. We're going to play a track that I really love to bits. I can't really undersell it how much I adore this song. It is Randolph's Going Home by Shane Carter. This track originally came out in the 80s, but the version we're playing comes from Shane Carter's Reforms record, which is an album that he did with the New Zealand Symphony Orchestra that reimagines some old work of his. I think there's one or two new songs on there as well, like Left to Defend featuring Vera Allen, which is an amazing song. But this version of Randolph's Going Home just cuts. It's an updated version, I guess, because it sounds, I guess, more hi-fi, because the original version is very lo-fi, which is a quality I love about it. But I do appreciate this new version as well. I think it's beautiful, and I just think it's such an amazing, amazing, impactful song. Always brings me to tears whenever I listen to it. Here's Randolph's Going Home. I'll see you all Tuesday next week, because it's a King's weekend, so basically a week until I'm back on the airwaves. I hope you all have a fantastic week and enjoy breakfast with our cover hosts. We've got a couple of awesome people filling in on the days where we are offline. Thank you so much as always. Ka kite.

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Atamare, how are we? My name is Louis, and it is 100% New Zealand Music Week. So that's what we got. We just got New Zealand bang after New Zealand bang after New Zealand banger. It sounds like it's going to be a whole lot of fun. And oh my gosh, what a month. New Zealand Music Month. We've had tons of really cool releases. We've had that. We've had some new songs from Dunedin bands such as Bunchy's Big Score and the 4 EP. The 4 EP was really cool. Highly suggest if you get the chance to listen to that, do. But right now, you were just listening to Train With No Name by The Veils. And up next, we have Whitney by Shiraz and Alice J and What's Wrong With This Picture by Angelo King. All right, that sounds like a pretty good song. We're gonna listen to it. You know, we're gonna listen.

0: my world. Well, I guess they say art's about the flaws. I suppose the damage creates new opportunities, new niches for us to be able to create and express. Rise above and overcome.
1: Hello everyone, what is up? That was two very good songs. I actually quite like those. I am adding those to the playlist. They are going on the playlist. But alright, right now we have Crouching by Menzies, Blur by Jonathan Bree, and Good Times by Derek. I hope you guys are having a good morning. It's still morning. Oh my gosh, I just got out of bed maybe about half an hour ago and I ran to the booth, but I hope you guys are way more organized than I am, but we all deserve a good day.

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1: Te Reo Irirangi Kotahi is standing in support of Te Tiriti. 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
2: My name's Louis and I'm evil.
3: But I'll tell you what wasn't evil. Those songs, they were very nice. It was a very good song. It was very good. Good Times by Derek, Blur by Jonathan Bree, and Crouching by Menzies. That was good three songs. All right. But I bet you we're about to hear another good three songs. We got Matareo, Toriri, Tokoloshe, and The Last Supper. Okay, by respectively Soen, Georgia Lines, Yesterday, and Strange Harvest. I'm very, very interested to hear, because The Last Supper says it's the Murder Bike remix. I went and saw those guys live. They were very, very good. But anyway, enough me yapping. It's time to

Thank you.

Mr. Yap, back at you again. Oh my god. That was a good little lineup. I really liked that. I especially like The Last Supper from Strange Harvest. The Murderbike remix. That was good. That was very, very good. But we're about to listen to more good. Oh my god. What is there's no such thing as more good. There's no such thing as more good. But we got Joe by Dylan Joe. Dreams on Stigalio by Junus Orca. Will I Be a Figure Eight by Dopra. And Rattlesnake Boy by Maynard Larkin. Ooh. I am excited. And I hope you are too.

Hello again and welcome back. You are listening to Radio 1, Te Reo Irirangi Kotahi, and what a wonderful day we have outside, and I hope that yours has been good as well. We had just been listening to Joe by Dylan Joe, Dreams on Stigalio by Junus Orca, Will I Be a Figure Eight by Dopra, and Rattlesnake Boy by Maynard Larkin. Oh my gosh, do not let me become a singer. But this is going to be me, I think, for today. But I will be leaving you with Miracle Mile by T.L. Stamp, Chill by Christoph El Truento, Arahura by Marlon Williams and Casey and Clayton, and One Term Government by Paradox Princess. Amen. We will stop the dilly-dallying and we'll let you listen to those.

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